0: What are you doing, Eric? 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
5: From Sky News Centre at 2. At least 12 people have been killed in an attack on Saudi Arabia's international airport in Riyadh. More than 300 have been wounded. Iran-backed Houthis in Yemen have claimed responsibility for the attack. Andy Burnham's reiterated his complete solidarity with Ukraine after Donald Trump said the country needs a new president.

0: President. It's after Volodymyr Zelensky criticised his US counterpart for agreeing a deal with Moscow to buy Russian diesel, saying it will help fund the Kremlin's war. The Prime Minister's pledged tougher sanctions against Russia. Kira Rudik is a Ukrainian opposition MP.
1: Russia right now does not have enough of the resources for fulfilling the internal demand inside Russia. And of course, it wouldn't have any influence on the price in the United States simply because we are talking about extremely small amounts.
0: A wild animal park near Doncaster will remain closed today after a man died in the tiger enclosure. He was attacked by one of the big cats at Yorkshire Wildlife Park yesterday afternoon. South Yorkshire police are urging people not to share footage of what happened online. Krista Pike, who survived an execution attempt in Tennessee, has been discharged from a local hospital. Her lawyers say she's been taken back to prison. In sport, Arsenal fought back with two second-half goals to get a 2-1 win at home to Leeds in the Premier League. Their fifth top-flight victory out of six games takes them level on points with early leaders Manchester City. Boss Mikel Arteta says it was another pleasing display.
2: We're getting into a game that it was very tricky. First of all, because of the opponent. Secondly, because we come from a heavy defeat and we haven't been together for 3 weeks, 16 players away, travelling the world with different national teams. And I think we started the game really well.
0: North London rivals Tottenham scored in injury time to rescue a 1-1 draw at Manchester United. Chelsea hammered Bournemouth 5-1. And in the Scottish Premiership, Rangers went top by getting past Kilmarnock 3-1. That's the latest. I'm Jenny Barsby.
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6: On the Sky News Centre at 3. An attack on Saudi Arabia's international airport in Riyadh has killed at least 12 people and injured more than 300. Iran-backed Houthis in Yemen have claimed responsibility. An American national is among the dead. Donald Trump was asked by reporters if the US would join Saudi strikes on the rebels.
7: We may. We're going to look at it.
8: How soon?
7: We just found out about the recent attack, so we'll make a decision. We move very quickly.
6: The Prime Minister's pledged to increase pressure on Russia in a call with Ukraine's president, who's faced fresh criticism from Donald Trump. Yesterday, the US president called for Ukraine to elect a new leader amid a row over his deal to buy Russian diesel, which Kyiv says will help fund Moscow's war. The Foreign Secretary Ed Miliband has said he's deeply saddened by the death of a man at Yorkshire Wildlife Park in his constituency. The man was attacked by a tiger after getting into the big cat's enclosure yesterday afternoon. The park will remain closed today. At least 20 people have been arrested after thousands gathered in London for a pro-Palestine protest. Demonstrators walked to Westminster to mark the third anniversary.

0: At the beginning of the war in Gaza, there were some clashes with police when protesters climbed onto the Battle of Britain Memorial on Victoria Embankment. In sport, Arsenal are level on points with early Premier League leaders Manchester City after fighting back to win 2-1 at home to Leeds. Tottenham moved off the bottom by grabbing a stoppage time equaliser in a 1-1 draw away to Manchester United. Despite being down to 10 men, Spurs fought back through Dominic Solanke.
1: Yeah, I think the character shown today from the team was magnificent. I think a lot of times this season and a few times last season when we went a goal down, we didn't react in the right way. Going down to 10 men and still pushing to find that equaliser to the last minute. Yeah, showed the mentality that we want to show every game.
0: Rangers are top of the Scottish Premiership after beating Kilmarnock 3-1, while third place Hearts thrashed St Mirren 5-0. That's the latest. I'm Jenny Barsby.
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0: How well do you know the Urra Washborough and Valley? Would you know you're Long Eaton from Little Eaton or Stanton from Breeston? 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

0: Mr. B here, just wandering in to interrupt proceedings on This Ear Wireless to tell you about the Retro Show on Sundays. It takes place between 3 and 5. Each hour starts with a little reminisce about a particular year, then we shall have Play One Gets One Free, with terms and conditions, because it's the wireless and makes it sound ever so good, you know. 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And we'll even play a tune that might make you want to throw your listening equipment against the wall. It's all there on Sunday between 3 and 5 at the Retro Show here on Erewash Sound. 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
3: From the Sky News Centre at 4. At least 12 people have been killed in an attack on Saudi Arabia's international airport in Riyadh. More than 300 have been wounded. Iran-backed Houthis in Yemen have claimed responsibility for the attack. The Prime Minister has pledged to increase pressure on Russia in a call with Ukraine's president, who's faced fresh criticism from Donald Trump. Yesterday, the US president called for Ukraine to elect a new leader amid a row over his deal to buy Russian diesel, which Kyiv says will help fund Moscow's war. Ukrainian MP Lisa Yasko says it's a gift to Vladimir Putin.
4: When you pay him money for diesel or for anything else, he will be just happy to send hundreds, thousands or even millions of new weapons attacking Ukraine or even other countries.
3: A wild animal park near Doncaster will remain closed today after a man died in the tiger enclosure. He was attacked by one of the big cats at Yorkshire Wildlife Park yesterday afternoon. South Yorkshire police are urging people not to share footage of what happened online. Krista Pike, who survived an execution attempt in Tennessee, has been discharged from a local hospital. Her lawyers say she's been taken back to prison. In sport, Arsenal moved level with Manchester City at the top of the Premier League after coming from behind to beat Leeds 2-1. Manchester United were booed at the end of their 1-1 draw with 10-man Tottenham after conceding in stoppage time. Rangers have moved top of the Scottish Premiership after beating Kilmarnock 3-1. Boss Derek McInnes says you could tell a number of his players had had a lengthy international break.
5: You have to be honest and say it was a wee bit disjointed, particularly second half. I just thought we looked a wee bit, it wasn't so much tactical, it was just more about mental fatigue. A wee bit of and some more decision making and just maybe a wee bit of lethargy second half, which you can understand when there's eight starting that have been away.
3: And Max Verstappen's claim pole for this afternoon's Singapore Formula One Grand Prix. The Red Bull driver also won the sprint race earlier. That's the latest.

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joining us to be here. We'll ring into Interrupt Proceedings to tell you all about the rock show that takes place here on Erewash Sound every Tuesday between 7 and 9. We'll have our featured artist or album, and we'll also have The Epic, as well as Then and Now, a tune from an artist from way back in the day and one from nowadays. Yeah, running down the drain. It's also the weekly journey through seven decades of rock. If you thought rock was all racket and noise, then do try listening to The Rock Show, only here on Erewash Sound every Tuesday between 7 and 9.

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5: From the Sky News Centre at 5. An attack on Saudi Arabia's international airport in Riyadh has killed at least 12 people and injured more than 300. Iran-backed Houthis in Yemen have claimed responsibility. An American national is among the dead. Donald Trump was asked by reporters if the US would join Saudi strikes on the rebels.
6: We may. We're going to look at it.
7: How soon?
6: We just found out about the recent attack, so we'll make a decision. We move very quickly.
5: The Prime Minister has pledged to increase pressure on Russia in a call with Ukraine's president, who's faced fresh criticism from Donald Trump. Yesterday, the US president called for Ukraine to elect a new leader amid a row over his deal to buy Russian diesel, which Kyiv says will help fund Moscow's war. The Foreign Secretary, Ed Miliband, has said he's deeply saddened by the death of a man at Yorkshire Wildlife Park in his constituency. The man was attacked by a tiger after getting into the big cat's enclosure yesterday afternoon. A government-chaired task force will hold its first meeting this week to discuss the UK's preparedness for flooding. It's after forecasters warned of a heightened potential for wet, windy and stormy weather this autumn. The group will bring together the Met Office, Environment Agency and mayoral authorities, as well as the farming, water and insurance industries. Sport now. Manchester United boss Michael Carrick says they must stop throwing away wins by conceding late like they did in their 1-1 draw at home to Tottenham in the Premier League. The same thing happened at Everton last month, where they were held 2-2.
8: That changes a lot of things, you know. It changes a lot of feelings from ourselves, it changes a lot of feelings and it changes points and what it looks like, so we need to do better at seeing out games, that's for sure, once we've got ourselves in a good position.
5: Arsenal fought back to clinch a fifth win in their opening top six flight games with a 2-1 victory over Leeds. Chelsea hammered Bournemouth 5-1 to climb to fifth, while in the Scottish Premiership, Rangers are top after a 3-1 win over Kilmarnock. That's the latest. I'm Jenny Barsby.
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0: 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We'll have a featured artist or a featured album, and also we shall be entering the 12-inch zone. 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
5: From the Sky News Centre at 6, a drone attack on Saudi Arabia's international airport in Riyadh has killed at least 12 people and injured more than 300. Iran-backed Houthis in Yemen have claimed responsibility. Donald Trump's called for Ukraine to elect a new leader after a row about a US deal to buy diesel from Russia. Volodymyr Zelensky called it weak and accused him of investing in Moscow's war. The US president accused him of making global fuel shortages worse.
6: And I said to him, do what you want, don't hit refineries. Plenty of targets, don't hit refineries. And he went out and he hit. And he's not going to affect our farmers, and he's not going to affect our ranchers, and he's not going to affect the rest of the world. He'd better damn well stop.
5: Downing Street's insisted the UK stands in solidarity with Ukraine. Foreign Secretary Ed Miliband says he's deeply saddened by the death of a man at a Yorkshire wildlife park in his constituency. The man was attacked by a tiger after getting into the big cat's enclosure yesterday afternoon. The Tories want the Chancellor to rule out any tax rises in the upcoming budget. They say John Healey needs to get a grip on spending and stop increasing levies on families and businesses. Sport now, and Tottenham boss Roberto De Zerbi says they played as a team for the first time this season in their 1-1 draw at Manchester United in the Premier League. They grabbed an equaliser in stoppage time.
7: To work together, to stay together, to go for dinner together, to know better each other, because to be a team you have to know the teammate. And to stay together.
5: Elsewhere, champions Arsenal came from a goal down to win 2-1 against Leeds and move level on points with leaders Manchester City. Chelsea have a first victory in four top-flight games after hammering Bournemouth 5-1. And Rangers have a one-point lead at the top of the Scottish Premiership thanks to a 3-1 win over Kilmarnock. Hearts have now won 5 of their 8 league games after hammering St Mirren 5-0. And Celtic can return to the summit. That's if they avoid defeat at Motherwell at lunchtime. That's the latest. I'm Chris Milligan.
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5: From the Sky News Centre at 7, 12 people have been killed and more than 300 hurt in an attack on Saudi Arabia's Riyadh airport. Iran-backed Houthi rebels in neighbouring Yemen say they were behind the missile strike. Donald Trump says it's time for Ukraine to get a new president in response to criticism about his diesel deal with Russia. Volodymyr Zelensky warned the agreement to release millions of tons to the global market would provide Moscow with money to continue the war. The US leaders warned him to stop hitting Russian oil refineries. These Ukrainians say Mr. Trump doesn't care about them.
6: This plays into Putin's hands, but we're also carrying out drone strikes, and I don't think Putin, having promised Trump huge quantities of fuel, will be able to deliver on that.
7: Trump has once again shown his true face. All he's interested in is oil or the fuel prices.
5: A zoo will remain closed today after the death of a man in a tiger enclosure. Police have urged people not to share footage of the incident at Yorkshire Wildlife Park near Doncaster yesterday. 2 days after a drought was declared in parts of northern England, the government's launched a new task force. It'll bring together agencies this week to discuss preparations for potential flooding, with forecasters warning of a heightened potential for a wet and stormy autumn. Sport now, Michael Carrick says it hurt to hear boos from the Manchester United crowd. The host squandered a 1-0 lead as winless Tottenham snatched a late draw at Old Trafford. Carrick says it was a massively disappointing result.
8: Obviously, it hurts, you know. It hurts a lot. It's not nice to go through, but sometimes you have to go through it. That's how it is. I care as much as anybody about this place. It's coming from a good place, really, and I understand it. But yeah, of course, it's not nice to have to go through that.
5: Elsewhere, Arsenal trail Premier League leaders Manchester City on goal difference after coming back to beat Leeds 2-1. Chelsea, who hammered Bournemouth 5-1, are now fifth. And Rangers are top of the Scottish Premiership after beating Kilmarnock 3-1. Celtic, they can return to the summit if they avoid defeat at Motherwell at lunchtime. That's the latest. I'm Chris Milligan.
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5: 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We can say that from today, but maybe don't pack away your summer clothes just yet. 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

0: 12 people and injured more than 300 others. Iran-backed Houthi rebels in Yemen say they were behind it. It's the third time in a week the group struck Riyadh airport. Our Middle East correspondent Adam Parsons says this attack shows the power of the Houthis.
1: They've been seen as a slightly sort of ragtag group using rudimentary weapons. And to an extent, that is true. They move fast. The fact that their weapons have been able to penetrate the Saudi defences is going to be very, very troubling.
0: Donald Trump's reacted angrily to Volodymyr Zelensky's comments about his diesel deal with Russia, saying Ukraine should get a new leader. Downing Street insisted the UK stands in solidarity with Kyiv. Yorkshire Wildlife Park will remain closed today after a man died in a tiger attack. Emergency services were called to the park near Doncaster yesterday afternoon when the man entered the enclosure. The Tories want the Chancellor to rule out any new taxes in his first budget later this month. It comes as leading city bosses warn any higher levies on banks could drive financial firms out of the country. To sport now, Rangers boss Derek McInnes says he's pleased with what his players are giving him. They're top of the Scottish Premiership after a 3-1 win over Kilmarnock.
2: You don't really get a real understanding of where teams are going to be until after maybe the second round of fixtures and through the Christmas period and all the rest of it. So the fact that we're there suggests that the players are doing a lot right, but we know that there's still improvements in us.
0: Celtic can return to the summit if they avoid defeat at Motherwell at lunchtime. And Hearts are 3 points off the leaders after thrashing St Mirren 5-0. And Arsenal only trail Premier League leaders Manchester City on goal difference after a 2-1 victory against Leeds. The early pace setters face Liverpool later. And boos rang around Old Trafford after Manchester United let a 1-0 lead slip to draw with 10-man Tottenham. That's the latest. I'm Chris Milligan.
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5: Let's kick off our Sunday morning with some easy listens then, shall I? I've got Van Morrison, Sixpence on the Way, and this awesome track from Ella Langley. Good morning, you're listening to Kirsty. Hope you're all right.

If only every Sunday morning started off so happy and cheerful. Hey, Van Morrison with Brown Eyed Girl, and before that you had Kiss Me from Sixpence and Choosing Texas from Ella Langley. Hello, how are you doing? It's been another week. I feel like the autumnal vibes are kicking in. I was driving over this morning. There was the most beautiful fiery red sunrise. I don't know if you saw it in the early hours this morning. It was absolutely beautiful, but the autumnal turns are kicking in, aren't they? Right, then, coming up today then, I have got three fabulous interviews for you. We're Nottingham based today, which is slightly bizarre but slightly lovely. There's a show called Dauntless coming up that you're going to absolutely love. Underneath the Lintel from a brand new director that's just graduated. I say brand new director, Chris Sims. He's been around for years, but he's finally taken the plunge to start his own production company. So he's debuting his directing and his production company with Underneath the Lintel. If you loved Apple of Discord last year, there's one of the actors in this show. You'll love it. You'll love it. Details coming up. And Quilla Constance, internationally renowned artist. She's a punk rock, feminist, British, Jamaican superstar who takes on so much politics. She's a fascinating lady. She will be joining us before 9:30 this morning as she opens her brand new biggest ever exhibition she's taken on over in Nottingham. It's a really, really interesting one. But continuing with the music that you love, first of all, because it is a Sunday morning, isn't it? This is Donna Summer.

0: Love Music, Love Erewash. That was Donna Summer. On the way next then, Arts and Toes podcast interviews for you here on Sunday Breakfast on Erewash Sound. Kicking us off, we're going over to Karuna Productions with Chris Sims as he debuts as a director with his own production company with the play Underneath the Lintel by Glenn Berger. All the details you need coming next here on Erewash Sound.
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0: Savage Garden. It was a really big decision not to put that in the Easy Listen 3 this morning, but it was a little bit long, so I'm so glad I've been able to squeeze that in for you. Savage Garden here on Erewash Sound. Now then, as we're about to go into the Arts and Toast Hour, I want to let you know of another podcast here at Erewash Sound, and that is the Business Show podcast. It's now available, hosted by Sally Peacock. The podcast explores the stories behind the businesses across Erewash and the people who run them. In this episode, Sally talks to Binder and Wayne from Orange Box Self Storage. They are sponsors of Erewash Sound Drive with Lee Everest, and they share how their family business has grown over 15 years, how they do the storage industry and how it's all changed, and why, despite all the technology, people are remaining firmly at the heart of what they do. Here's Binder on supporting customers through stressful moments in their life.
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0: 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And now it's gone at 8:30. It is time for the next hour to celebrate what's happening in the arts in and around Erewash. And as I mentioned earlier, we're kicking off with Karina Productions and Chris Sims. He is bringing the legendary one-person show Underneath the Lintel to the Nottingham Arts Theatre at the end of this month, the 20th to the 24th of October. And Chris discusses his Nottingham roots and the Karina Productions and the making of it and his commitment to radical empathy. He's got such a beautiful mantra to what he does. I was able to find out more.
2: So I have been directing in kind of community theatre for a very long time. And then a couple of years ago, I decided to take the plunge and go and train properly as a director. So I went down to the Bristol Old Vic, did my master's out there in directing. And Karina is kind of my effort to establish myself in the world of professional theatre. So it's at the moment a very, very fledgling company. This is our first show that we've done. And really what I like to say is that it's a company that's all about radical empathy. I really love theatre that encourages us to understand each other better and act on that, change the way we behave because we might have achieved a bit more of an insight into where somebody's coming from. And then I looked at the kind of the things that I'd done and directed, and I realized that was often the kind of thread that ran through it, was just how can we understand each other? And often the plays that intrigue me are about people that do things that are hard to understand, but it's giving them a space for us to understand them. And that, I think, is, I find that really exciting. So, yeah.
0: That's a beautiful link into your first choice, Underneath the Lintel. For those that don't know it, it's a one-woman show. It's full of intrigue, dare I say.
2: So I think it's a play about everything. So the show is, on the surface, it's about a rather eccentric Dutch librarian who gets a library book that's returned over a century overdue, and this sends her off on this mission to find this mythical man who may or may not exist and may or may not be immortal. And it's a bit of a mystery as to, what is the truth of that. But actually, Glenn Berger, who wrote the play, when he wrote about it and why he wrote it, he started from much bigger things. He started from, how do we deal with the fact that we are so small and insignificant, and yet we still matter? How do we face up to this big, unknowable expanse in our own, the fact that we're so small, and still dance and still find reasons to dance? Yeah. And I thought that was a really beautiful question as a starting point for the play. And so although on the surface it's a very small play about one individual, it goes to these areas that I just think we all face at some point, but it does so in this very accessible way. It's very funny as well, very human.
0: How's the rehearsal process going?
2: It's going really well. I mean, so Marilyn, who is our actor, is phenomenal. If anybody went to see Apple of Discord at Nottingham People's Hall recently, she was in that. She played Hera. If you saw her in that, you'll know that she can hold a room's attention effortlessly, which is, I think, obviously for a one-woman show, kind of important. So that's, really, I've, it's, it's, it's really interesting directing a one person performance, because a lot of the normal things that you do in directing, where you're thinking about group dynamics, you're thinking about listening, you're thinking about all these things, don't apply because there's only one performer. It becomes much more a kind of joint exploration, I think. And so we've spent a lot of rehearsals just talking about what all of this means and kind of constructing a backstory for the librarian and those kinds of things. But it's just been a really lovely relationship, and what Marilyn is doing with the character is so magnetic and compelling. I just think it's, I'm really looking forward to sharing that with audiences.

0: to ask, from a director's point of view, because there are, well, there'll be more than two of you in the room, I appreciate, but for this particular question, is it quite intense between the both of you, or is it just an organic conversation? Is it playtime? Because it sounds so intense. It's almost like a think tank.
1: No, it's not really been intense. It has been more playful. I think it just, because it's a fascinating text and because there's just a lot of just really interesting stuff to get into, I found that really rewarding. And also because a lot of the usual noise that goes with rehearsals, just the practical stuff of trying to organize all of your people that need to be there, because that's not there and you can be much more flexible and it could be like, oh, we're both free on Tuesday at 3 o'clock, let's do a couple of hours then. You know, that it's felt much more just like an ongoing conversation with a goal at the end of it, which has been really nice.
0: Are you looking forward to audience reactions? Is there a scene where you're wondering how it's going to go down, for example, or do you think you're fairly on it?
1: I think we're fairly on it. So I think the show is not uncontroversial because it's the starting point of this mysterious man is based on this myth which arose in medieval Europe. And it's an anti-Semitic myth in its origins. And Glenn Berger talks about this quite openly. Glenn Berger is also Jewish. And so this is all sort of explained in the play and talks about what the myth is and what the origins are. And I think both Marilyn and I were kind of a little bit nervous about that because the origins of this myth, and obviously with current events, it makes it especially sensitive time. And so we actually sought advice from the Liberal Synagogue in Nottingham, who sat down with us and really just were amazing in terms of giving us guidance as to how this play is located kind of within Jewish history within Europe in the 20th century, because it covers a lot of Jewish history in Europe. And that was really, really reassuring as well, because I think we both came out of it thinking, okay, this is a story that we can engage with, that we as non-Jewish artists can engage with legitimately. And I think that was a really important question for us to ask ourselves. So I think there's a slight question about, you know, particularly I think if Jewish people come to see the show, who might be familiar with this myth and might be familiar with the origins, of how they might receive it. But because what Glenn Berger does with it is he takes that story and he makes it into something much more universal. This need for belonging, this idea of a character who can never rest and can never have a community. That's something that I think is very touching and very human.
2: Isn't it intriguing? Beautiful choice of play as well. Carina Productions are bringing it to Nottingham Arts Theatre from the 20th to the 24th of October. There is including a Saturday matinee. You can get tickets. The quickest way is to go via a link that's through the Arts and Toes podcast, because they don't have a dedicated website yet. So if you have a look at the Arts and Toes podcast, it says get tickets here and it will take you straight over to that link. They're going to the Nottingham Arts Theatre. That's Underneath the Lintel by Glenn Berger, presented by Carina Productions. It is going to be rather fabulous. But I know what you're thinking. It is that time of your Sunday where you go, do you know what? I really want a joyful track. And from somebody that is so thoughtful and so empathetic, I was really intrigued to hear about Chris's, and it's an absolute stormer.
0: You are in charge of this week's joyful track.
1: That's so exciting.
0: You picked a belter. Tell me all about it.
1: So I'm going to take you back to the 1990s when a little film came out called Beautiful Thing. And I was, it's about two boys falling in love on a council estate in London. And at that time, you know, we didn't have Heartstopper. We certainly didn't have Heated Rivalry. Like there was next to nothing in terms of a young gay guy trying to come to terms with my sexuality. And I watched that film. I snuck off to the cinema, lied to my parents about where I was going. And there is a scene in that film where they're chasing each other through the woods and laughing, and then they have a kiss up against a tree. And it's just the first moment that I remember thinking, oh, I can actually have love, you know, in my life, in that sense. I remember it really clearly, thinking this is something that is within my reach, actually. And then many years later, well, I should say as well, unbeknown to me at the time, on the other side of the country, another young man was watching that same scene and feeling very similar things. And many years later, we walked out to this music when we left our wedding. Hence the joy. And the song is Make Your Own Kind of Music by Cass Elliott, a.k.a. Mama Cass.
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7: There are two types of drive you can have on the motorway. One that feels like this.
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7: 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The difference is just a few little changes. 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National Highways.
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Mama Cass with Make Your Own Kind of Music. 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They're bringing it over to Nottingham Arts Theatre from the 20th to the 24th of October. And you can get tickets through the Arts and Toast podcast. And I've also found a new link for you, which is a hell of a lot easier. 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So two links for you there. 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Don't go anywhere, because we're going to go with a faithful. I say that loose. I think he's going to be recruited. This is James Blunt on Erewash Sound.

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They're based on the field in Shipley and they're a member of the Aero Sound 100 Club Business Directory. 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That works out less than £2 a week. All the benefits and the details you need to sign up are over on aerowashsound.com. Right, it is officially 7 minutes to nine, which means it is time for songs to sing in the shower. I feel like I've picked out two from the vaults, but I think you're gonna like them. Kicking us off with songs to sing in the shower this morning on Sunday Breakfast with me, Kirsty Corbett. This is The Beatles, followed by an iconic song from Kenny Loggins.

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5: From the Sky News Centre at 9, 12 people are dead and more than 300 injured.

0: A zoo where a man died in a tiger attack yesterday will remain closed today. Police have urged people not to share footage of the victim in the cat's enclosure at Yorkshire Wildlife Park near Doncaster yesterday. Reform UK has vowed to impose tariffs or visa bans on countries who refuse to take back migrants. The party says it will set out plans this week and wants to apply pressure to countries like Pakistan, Sudan and Somalia. Sport now, and Bruno Guimaraes was the match winner for Arsenal as they recovered from a goal down to beat Leeds 2-1. Arsenal defender Jurrien Timber says the result was a team effort.
1: The way Bruno came in was amazing. Changed the energy in the crowd and everything. Yeah, these are tough games. I think an amazing shift from the team. And in the end, we got 3 points, which is the most important thing. But the team done amazing today. We showed mentality, which we didn't show against Brighton.
0: They now sit behind Manchester City at the top of the Premier League on goal difference. Tottenham are off the bottom after snatching a late 1-1 draw at Manchester United. And Rangers are top of the Scottish Premiership after beating Kilmarnock 3-1. But Celtic can return to the summit. That's if they avoid defeat at Motherwell this lunchtime. That's the latest. I'm Chris Milligan.
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0: Love music, love Aerowash. That was Rod Stewart, and before that we had Texas with Summer Sun. You're listening to Kirsty Corbett with Arts and Toast here on Sunday Breakfast with Aerowash Sound. Thank you for letting me join you. And I've got a question for you. Have you ever heard of Grace O'Malley? You might know her as Gráinne. She's a 16th century real life Irish clan chief, political rebel and legendary pirate queen. And she is being brought to Beeston, or should I say her stories are, by an amazing actor, script, songwriter, playwriter. She's just amazing. She just plays. A multi-award winning actor, Debs Newbold. She has spent 8 years bringing Gráinne's story to life through performance, and her current tour is already selling out at venues across the UK. I was able to have a chat with Debs all about Gráinne and her tour as she prepares to bring Gráinne to Beeston Tales over at the Lady of Assumption Church Hall in Beeston on the 21st of October.
1: Right, Grace O'Malley, 16th century, she took over leadership despite having a brother, which is something I adore. How did you find her?
2: Well, she was in my sort of the back of my consciousness, and I don't know why. Probably I'm from an Irish family. I'm Birmingham Irish, right? So yeah, half of my family are Irish. So maybe her name got mentioned, but it's not like I was gifted loads of folk tales when I was a kid. It's not like that. I discovered them as an adult. But she was in my mind, just in the dark recesses, you know. Yeah. And then I got commissioned to do a storytelling piece for families by the Royal Armouries in Leeds, and they said, we want a female warrior. And she just came into my head. Yeah. So then I started researching her in earnest. And oh, my goodness, Kirst, she's an absolute badass, completely inspirational. And, of course, yeah, she did loads of stuff that maybe we don't agree with, because she was violent. But she was also fierce and clever, and she stood her ground, and she grabbed the title of clan chief. There weren't any female Irish clan chiefs. She grabbed that. And she led her family to some amazing successes until, of course, the English, the other half of my heritage, made life quite difficult for her and the rest of Ireland, as we know. So, yeah, it's a brilliant story. I love it.
1: You say story. I mean, she's just a freaking icon. Pirate queen, clan chief, politician, rebel, feminist. Which description have you gone with sort of the theme in your storytelling of Dauntless?
2: Oh, that's such a good question. It goes through all of her life. And something about telling a story when you're by yourself on stage with just a chair and the audience's imagination, you kind of have to keep changing the weather, yeah, change the pace, change the energy, which means that you can go with different aspects of her. So all those ones that you just described there are in there, and we go through them almost as phases. But the most important thing, I think, is that I think if I had to choose one, it would be rebel, because rebel is a specific term, but it's also a very general term. Yeah. She definitely flouted the conventions of her time, of her gender and of the country she came from. You know, at the time in Tudor England, when Ireland was really the first colonial experiment of the empire, as it would become. People, particularly the West of Ireland, people in the West of Ireland were seen as a complete unknown entity and were given all sorts of awful descriptions by the ignorant part of the English court. And so she confounded those expectations as well. You know, she had five languages, at least. She was, you know, a navigations expert. She could sail. She captained ships. She didn't just send them out like Elizabeth did. She sat on them and told them where to go, you know.
1: You so, yeah, she like confounded. You sound like a really proud best friend. You sound so proud of her, though, quite genuinely. How do you put a lifetime... How did you describe what's put into 90 minutes of a show?
2: I know. That took a lot of work, a lot of work. And I did it, you know, by myself. Just because of the nature of the theatre industry at the minute, sometimes you just have to get up and make shows yourself. So I'm really happy this one's caught fire. So it took a long time, is the short answer. And I read a lot, and I watched a lot of documentaries, and I found bits and pieces on the internet. I relied heavily on Anne Chambers' biography, which is really, really exhaustive and fantastic. What I try and do, right, is I try and make the audience think of it like a film that's playing out in their heads. And that's the way I frame it. I'm going to make a film, but it's going to happen in your head. Yeah. And you're going to see the images. And you're going to make those images your own. And that's what audiences do with good storytelling. They see it all play in the back of their minds.
0: She was like a full-on masterclass of how to play and how to tell stories. And I said to her, let's go for a pint. We could talk all day about this. She's a fascinating lady, and she will make that show her own for you and the audience. You know, it's collaborative. Debs Newbold is heading to the Lady of Assumption Church Hall in Beeston as part of the Beeston Tales, bringing Grace O'Malley to life. Again, the website is a little bit different for this one. So if you head to the Arts and Toast podcast, there is a link on there for you. 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That's Ticket Taylor, spelled TAILOR.com. But like I say, if you head to the Arts and Toast podcast, the link is direct on there. You can't get any spelling mistakes. And it's all happening at the Beeston Tales. Moving on now then, continuing the music that you love. This is Lily Allen.

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0: Love music, love Erewash. Olivia Newton-John for you this Sunday morning. It's just coming up to 26 minutes past nine. You're listening to Kirsty Corbett. We are on Sunday Breakfast with Arts and Toast. Thank you for letting me join you. I have been so excited to tell you about this wonderful lady, Quilla Constance. She is a British-Jamaican multidisciplinary artist who is bringing her biggest, most ambitious, she really says it for her personally, it's the most ambitious, exhibition to date, Activating Intersections, to the New Art Exchange in Nottingham. It opened yesterday and it brings together monumental oil paintings, costume, video, live performance. But one of the most beautiful things about this is that it's been selected by the New Art Exchange's Pioneering Voice Committee. Now, if you've not heard of the Voice Committee, it's 40 of the local area's residents that just replied to a call out saying, look, do you want to be part of your art gallery right here on your doorstep? And they chose this exhibition to come. They asked Quilla Constance, this is what we want. What can you bring us? And she has created Activating Intersections. It's a fascinating, fascinating interview. And there's so much to dissect. And I'll fill you in on all the details after you've listened to this. You may also know her from Robin Ramesh versus Art. She was on Sky Max with her. Anyway, as you can tell, I've learnt a new icon. I'm rather excited. This is Quilla Constance.
1: I've known I wanted to be an artist since I was 7 years old. Just one of those things.
2: What made you at the age of seven go, yeah, that's the career, that's the journey?
1: Well, it was really, really strange the way, well, not so much strange, I think fortuitous. I had a very, very support, I went to a very, very supportive school. And I remember the teacher being absent and the head teacher taking over the class. And I was sort of kind of half listening to what he was saying. I was 7 years old and I had a book I'd taken out from the library and I had it kind of turned over so you could see the back of it. And it had a ship sailing with some water and I was just sat there sketching it. I just felt like I wanted to sketch it. And I don't know where I had these kind of sort of crayons or whatever I had. And then there was this looming presence behind me. And I thought, oh, gosh, I'm in trouble now. The headmaster was like behind me, realising I wasn't paying any attention. But then he took the drawing and he said that he thought it was really great. And then in assembly, held it up in front of the whole school when I was seven. So from then on, I was the artist of the school. The fact that I remember it, it's just, but I remember being really embarrassed as well, because he decided that he was going to show the whole school at assembly, and I had to come up and hold up my drawing. I was really little going, I bet it is really bad as well. I haven't seen it. I remember it being better probably than what it was. You know, when you're seven and you look at something, oh, great, and you're pleased with something, but now I probably think, oh no, that's awful, but yeah.
2: I love that you say that you're embarrassed to hold up your picture when I've been reading about you non-stop. You fascinate me. You've got live shows, painting, costume, photography, music, video, and then you say that you were a really shy kid. Are you shy now? Has this been a cathartic thing for you to be Quilla now?
1: I think a side of me is very shy. I think you have to be shy as well as being kind of very sort of overt and outrageous, otherwise there's no kind of there's no grounding. And I think what I do with QC, it's being kind of grounded in a certain level of reality or grassroots activism, but also kind of working this sort of like fake glamour. I mean, a lot of the persona is based on how a sort of pop star would be marketed, or some sort of like TV persona. And I sort of deliberately emulated that. It's quite tongue in cheek, but I'm very sort of aware that, you know, I don't believe my own hype or anything like that. So it's, I think the one you do, it's kind of over. I like to tread that sort of tightrope. I didn't sleep last night at all. This is the day before the install starts. So.
2: And is that normal for you in exhibitions and shows, or is this purely about the one that's coming to Nottingham?
1: Well, this is one of the largest shows yet to date, because it combines costumes, paintings and video work and maybe sort of live performance. That I would be actually on the last day, there'll be a sort of kind of activated community live performance as well. And it's got loads of events like symposia and an artist talk. So in many ways, it's the kind of most ambitious presentation. Other shows I have shown sort of interdisciplinary aspects of my practice. It might have been painting and performance or maybe sort of painting and video, but never I suppose, everything together with the costumes as well, on that scale.

0: I read that you've described it as the most ambitious project to date. Yeah. Is that personally for you? Is this a career move? Is it as an activist? Why is it the most ambitious for you?
1: Well, it's the sheer scale of everything combined into one space, but also the fact that I'm going to be activating the costumes on the 16th. I've never done that before as part of an exhibition. I mean, when I did my workshops with Tate, that was a separate project which then informed the paintings. I mean, a lot of the paintings are informed by the workshops. So I did actually sort of deploy stage at Tate. But I feel that this is going to be great here in New Arts Exchange, because we're making new narratives with this next iteration of the performance aspect of it. And I'm still sort of planning on what's going to be sort of happening with that.
0: Earlier on, you mentioned something beautiful of holding a picture as a seven-year-old and your head teacher going, look at what QC's done. Is there a little bit of a full circle moment? Because it is, I think it's beautiful that the New Art Exchange's voice group, so this is sort of a citizen assembly, it's a group of everyday people that have put themselves forward after an invite, and they've chosen you. Is this yes. a circle moment, to back to that head teacher moment again?
1: Well, it feels that way, but then again, they haven't seen the show yet, so let's see if they do the equivalent of holding that, you know, show up with praise or whatever, because it could go the other way.
0: Don't say that.
1: I didn't get any criticism for my drawing when I was seven. I think that would have been bullying. But now 46 years old, people probably think, oh yeah, she can take it. So I might be the subject of a witch hunt. And I'm not using any imagery that would cause offence, but I mean, it's mainly sort of food items like an ackee, which has a really interesting lineage in terms of the transatlantic slave trade and the way in which it then, I mean, it was a cheap slave food, but now it's a national dish of Jamaica. So it has been reclaimed. Mm-hmm. I mean, a lot of Jamaican people eat it for breakfast. And my dad swears by it. But I think it's got a very sort of interesting history. And also the fact that it is poisonous until it opens, until it smiles. I have a painting called Aki's Majestic Smile. So it's almost, I have the Aki sort of placed in a way that is the sort of demands attention on this bit of fireplace with a precariously balanced bone china teacup hanging, teetering on the edge of it. And it's about, I suppose, using these objects to kind of assert some type of agency or kind of acknowledge the journey that it's had as an extension of the people that have been associated with it and the context as well.
0: But it brings me back to activating intersections and what you've done for you and being picked by, I could say, the people of Nottingham. Let's go with that phrase. And then you've got your closing exhibition day on the 16th of January. Now, most people would go, well done, it's January, I'm going to wear some slippers and enjoy some leftover Quality Street. Not you, my love. What are you doing?
1: Well, that's the thing. I'll be in the gallery. I don't know what I'll be doing. I think, you know, I'll be responding to whatever everybody else does. I do have some, it will be spilling out into the streets, and I have some locations in mind. Aside from that, you know, I'm happy to allow people to kind of work, you know, do what they want to do. And that's the point of it, really.
0: Now going, oh my word, I can be part of this wonderful vibe, this wonderful sort of punk feminism, grassroots activism, new narratives. What is it that you're letting them play with on the 16th of January?
1: Well, it'll be different expectations, subverting stereotypes, being their most kind of authentic, outrageous self. Playing with the everyday restrictions on oneself. So that you kind of on a number of levels. I'm really interested in this sort of medieval, notion of carnival as well. Russian theorist Mikhail Bakhtin, as well as this sort of Jamaican carnival and Brazilian carnival and how these different iterations of carnival play out and also the political implications of those. But as with carnival, you can't necessarily predict how it will begin or end.
0: You may have heard she dropped the Tate Gallery, London's Saatchi Gallery. Like I say, she's been with Robin Ramesh versus Art on Sky, and now she's on our doorstep. If you love art and galleries, this is one not to miss. It opened yesterday at Nottingham's new Art Exchange. It will be there until the 16th of January. It's completely free to see. It's full of colour and carnival vibes. It is beautiful. And then on the 16th of January, she is going to put together a full-on performance where you can even wear the costumes she has designed. She's really, really opened this exhibition up, thanks to the Voices Committee of sort of working with her and saying, look, this is what we want. And she'll be taking it through the streets of Nottingham. So hopefully we can catch up with her in the new year. So go have a quick Google. New Art Exchange. Quilla Constance, known as QC, is in the East Midlands. It really is a wonderful place to be. You can listen to the full interview over on the Arts and Toast podcast now. I should probably have said that earlier. Right then, shall we play some music? Here's Sophie Ellis-Bextor.

0: Love music, love Erewash. Sophie Ellis Bextor taking you back to that field in Pike Hall if you're at Why Not Festival earlier this year. Hello, I'm Kirsty Corbett. Thank you for letting me join you here on Erewash Sound Sunday Breakfast. On the way, I've got details before I leave at 10 and leave you with Ian Perry on how you can save a little bit of money this autumn thanks to the radio vouchers over on our website, erewashsound.com. 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
6: There are two types of drive you can have on the motorway. 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
6: 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National Highways.
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on Erewash Sound. Now then, did you take advantage of a radio voucher just at the end of September for Mark Robert Pettibring's The West End Sings, The Music of ABBA? Well, I've got fab news for you. He is back. And he is back with four more West End stars that have been announced this weekend. Have a look at the West End Sings Instagram page for more information. And the team here at Erewash Sound have worked their magic with two tickets for you for £30 instead of £50. It is an absolute bargain. 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It's coming to Repton's 400 Hall Theatre Friday the 30th of October. All of the details that you need are on our website now, and we've only got five pairs of tickets to give away at this amazing price. So if you like Phil Collins, have a look at our website, have a look at radio vouchers, and the cheeky discount is all on there for you.

Oh, what a way to end a show. That is it from me for another week here on Sunday Breakfast on Emerald Watch Sound. But don't go anywhere because the lovely Mr. Ian Perry is on his way. You've got all the boys today. You've got Ian Perry, you've got Paul Gadsby, you've got Jeff Martin, and of course, Gardener Steve this evening from 7 o'clock. Whatever you are up to, make sure you take some time for you. If you've enjoyed the interviews that you've heard this morning, they are all uploaded on the Arts and Toast podcast now, including, I'm giving you a little sneaky peek, an exclusive interview with Kerry Ellis. If you're a bit of a musical geek like me, you will know that she's played every character under the sun, from Meat in We Will Rock You through to Fantine in Les Mis, and Elphaba as well in Wicked. And that interview will be playing next week, but you can have a sneaky listen to it over on the Arts and Toast podcast now if you wish. Right then, that's enough waffling from me. Look after yourselves until next

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5: From the Sky News Centre at 10, an attack on Saudi Arabia's international airport in Riyadh has killed at least 12 people and injured more than 300. Iran-backed Houthis in Yemen have claimed responsibility. An American national is among the dead. Donald Trump was asked by reporters if the US would join Saudi strikes on the rebels.
6: We may. We're going to look at it.
7: How soon?
6: We just found out about the recent attack, so we'll make a decision. We move very quickly.
5: Another rows erupted between Donald Trump and Volodymyr Zelensky, this time over America's deal to buy diesel from Russia. The US president's told Ukrainians to elect a new leader after being called weak by his counterpart in Kyiv. Mr. Trump's facing midterm elections next month and is under pressure over fuel prices. A zoo where a man was killed by a tiger yesterday remains closed. It happened when the man got into the

0: week to target countries including Pakistan, Somalia and Egypt. And finally, Sir Elton John has hit out at Watford's recent form after yesterday's 4-0 home defeat to Burnley in the Championship. The singer and former chairman sent an Instagram reply saying, as a lifetime supporter, I'm very upset and disappointed at the decline over the past few weeks. That's the latest. I'm Chris Milligan.
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3: 8.5 degrees in Ilkeston this morning. 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
3: And then when you get in your car, you kind of think, could have put all the heating bits and bobs on as well. Got to accept when a lovely period of heat waves, but time for the weather to turn. Probably fairly so for the time of year. Underway with Sombra.

And some of you might have heard the aircon's on the blink in the studio. But today, nice and toasty, nice and comfortable. Come this afternoon, gadders will probably come in and go, do you know what, it's a bit warm in here. And by that point, you might be right. Stomber and Homewrecker, 6 minutes past ten, Sunday, the 11th of October. I really don't know where time goes. I've said this before on the radio. Many people say to me, the older you get, the faster time goes. And I'm really

You will subscribe to that. It is, if you can, another chance to put your feet up. Tea and toast, cappuccino, hot chocolate, Sunday newspapers. If you've gone off to pick them up from the paper shop this morning thinking, a bit chilly out. Have you put the heating on yet? We're trying to stretch it into November before we think about doing that, but I've heard people that have. If you're working today, get the kettle on a little bit more often than you ordinarily would. I'm sure the boss won't mind, especially if they're working too. Sunday signpost on the way. Three sets of clues, one borough location. Were you paying attention last week? It might help this week, I'm saying no more than that. Clues at 10:10, 10:30 and 10:50. Your answer welcome up to 11:15 this morning. Could you save a life? It's a question most of us would rather not have to answer. Paul Pennington with a word on health report at 10:30. Real name, Michael Barrett. He's a Welsh singer-songwriter who was the UK's biggest selling singles artist of the 80s. Two hits to who? 10:45. Clues in around 10 minutes time to that. Here's the B-52s on a lazy Sunday from Aero Washdowns. It's Love Shack.

0: usually gives people a bit of do, doesn't it? The B-52s, Love Shack from Era Washdown on a lazy Sunday. Yeah, this morning I came out of the house a bit late. Thought, well, the missus is awake, I'll take her some breakfast. So I did that, made her a cup of tea and a couple of slices of toast. I was a bit late leaving, went out the house, looked at the car and thought, oh no, the windows are full of dew. So out came the thing out of the boot to squeegee everything off. And then I could get a move on. Of course, then you've got to demist your windows. Oh, it's that time of year. But could be worse. Frost. Oh, hate the stuff. Especially when it's been layer upon layer. Don't worry about that at the moment. I'm not doing a Michael Fish or anything like that and saying it's not going to happen, but I think we might be all right for a while. Depends on how far north you are, I suppose, but, you know, without digging a hole for yourself. Best we move on. Were you paying attention to the Sunday signpost last week? It might help this week. Don't want to say any more than that. Clues at 10:10, 10:30 and 10:50. Clue number one on the Sunday signpost for this week's mystery borough location. Originally built in March 1890, it was later replaced and officially opened in its new form on the 1st of August 1923. Originally built in March 1890, it was later replaced and officially opened in its new form on the 1st of August 1923. 0115 930 3450, best your WhatsApp us. I can't word this new tech out. 88440, start your message with the word Aerowash. 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

absolute favourite shows, Banks and Ice. The Late Night Wire down 11 p.m. through to 1 a.m. Songs just like that, Aretha Franklin, You Make Me Feel Like a Natural Woman. According to all the team who are probably not in the office today, the Erewash Partnership Limited, Wancliffe Road, Ilkeston, a member of the Erewash and 100 Club Business Directory, and you could get mentions for your business too. 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I'm talking of Wancliffe Road. Have you noticed the scaffolding going up on the side of Ilkeston Town Hall on the finance block? It's not going on the main building of the Town Hall because that's Grade 2 listed, but they have started putting up what Hilda Ogden used to describe as a mural to Donald Rose, 110 years old when he passed away in July 2025. There's going to be a spectacular mural on the side of the finance block of the Ilkeston Town Hall. Work has begun there as well. That's going to be great when it's going to be seen for real. You can find all the details of that story on our website, erewashsound.com. Real name Michael Barrett, he's a Welsh singer-songwriter. He was the UK's biggest selling singles artist of the 80s, with his most successful songs being nostalgia hits. And they evoke the sound of the 50s rock and roll and pop. And in the UK alone, 28 top 40 hits. Four number ones, one being an evergreen and recurring Christmas classic. His debut hit was Hot Dog in February of 1980. His first number one was a cover of This Old House in 1981, originally Rosemary Clooney, wasn't it? Other top five hits, You Drive Me Crazy, Green Door, Oh Julie, Cry Just a Little Bit. His last being What Do You Want to Make Those Eyes at Me For? From Emil Ford and the Checkmate, older number from years back in 1987. Who features at 10:45 today? All the usual channels are open. We'll give you brownie points and a ding before 10:45 today.

0: of those tracks that my sister used to have on 7-inch single. So used to, it's in my lofter now. Possession is 9/10 of the law, apparently. Don't quote me on that. Matthew Wilder, Break My Stride, alternative 80s. Tomorrow night from 7 for Merrill Washout. Mark Bennett with a retro show this afternoon from 3. 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

0: crossover country, so rich in the charts, has been for a few years. Stella Lefty and Boston, Tom Walker and Leave a Light On. Peter Kay raised the point a few years ago in one of his stand-up dudes about referencing the big light. Heard it again mentioned yesterday, ran at a friend's house, having a bit of a meal and a games night. Put the big light on. I mean, what does that actually mean? We know what it means, but what does it mean? Three sets of clues, one borough location. Can't put Phil any more jeopardy. He knows the answer. Well done, Phil. On the Sunday signpost this week, if you're paying attention last week, it could help you. Originally built in March 1890, it was later replaced and officially opened in its new form on the 1st of August 23. It's not the same location as last week, I'm just saying. From the 20s to the 40s, it was used as an open-air school for children recovering from tuberculosis or suffering from malnutrition, with three meals a day and lessons, even in cold weather, until after World War II. From the 20s to the 40s, it was used as an open-air school for children recovering from TB or suffering from malnutrition, with three meals a day and lessons, even in cold weather, until after World War II. On the socials, we are at Errawashound, 0115-930-3450. WhatsApp us on that. Text 8840, start your message with the word Errawash, or you can email studio@errawashsound.com. More clues in around 20 minutes. Could you save a life? It's a question most of us would rather not have to answer, but an emergency can happen anywhere at any time, and the person who needs help could be someone we love. New research from St John Ambulance has highlighted just how many people don't feel equipped to respond. Paul Pennington has this Word on Health report.
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1: The stories that matter, the issues that count. Your personal prescription for your very best of health.
3: The latest UK research suggests a substantial number of us lack basic first aid knowledge or confidence, with a very recent poll from St John's Ambulance revealing around 13 million adults have never learned first aid, with the UK Government Preparedness Survey showing 33% of respondents not very or not at all confident in their ability to perform first aid. Professor Andrew Hartle is Chief Medical Officer of St John's Ambulance.
4: One of our goals is to put the power of first aid into the community, and that's not just us going out at events wearing our uniforms and being the first aiders. An even more important part of what we do is to actually teach members of the public to do first aid, that somebody gets before the ambulance arrives, the stuff that will actually save somebody's life in those minutes whilst you're waiting for the 999 call to be responded to and the ambulance to get there.
3: Andrew, typically how long does it take to learn basic first aid?
4: There are a range of training courses available, the 2-day first aid at work courses that people may be familiar with, but you can just pick up some of these skills when we do community-based training sessions in shopping centres and market squares. So you can pick up the basic skills in a few minutes, you can get good at them in a couple of hours, then you're really good to go. It really can make the difference between life and death.
3: I know alongside the community courses you run, St John's Ambulance offer a range of online resources for people to learn basic skills remotely, and there are a range of apps that people can have on their phones or tablets, but I understand the key is to learn the skills in advance as opposed to turning to a device should a medical emergency occur.
4: Having how to do it apps on your phone or watching videos from YouTube or the ones that St John Ambulance puts out on its website, useful stuff to learn, but not in the heat of the moment. But the difficulty is when you need it, it's a bit late to start looking up an app. The most useful thing you can do with your phone at one of these emergencies is to dial 999 and have your phone on speakerphone, and you can be talking to the emergency operator and then the ambulance service operator and still be doing, whether it's CPR or back blows or whatever you're doing to treat the patient in front of you.
3: One of the interesting aspects of the research you've undertook is that people are actually more hesitant to give first aid when the casualty is a child. Why do you think that is, and how should we address it?
4: There's a number of reasons. People recognize that children are smaller than adults. They're worried about causing harm, of hurting a child or a baby, because that person may be more fragile than a grown-up. There's a lack of understanding. They don't know, is the first aid technique the same as it is for adults? And actually, most of it is about the same. It just needs fine-tuning. They worry about if there's a first aid equipment around, can they use the same equipment for children as for adults? They may just not have any clue about how to do first aid. And there are some concerns about their motive might be misunderstood. And people are definitely more reluctant to treat someone someone they don't know. I think there's a difference between your child or the next door neighbor's or a friend's child versus a completely stranger's child in the middle of a playing field or a shopping center or something. So what I'd say is, if you're clearly doing first aid, talk through what you're doing. I think this child is choking. I am going to push it out, and I'm going to deliver back blows. I'm going to squeeze it out, and you deliver the chest squeezing or the abdominal thrusts. You're encouraging situational awareness if anyone else joins you with first aid skills, or if a paramedic arrives, you're talking through what you're doing, and you're explaining to anybody who comes across this scene exactly what's happening. It will also help you remember what it is you need to do. So I think if you get some training, act in good faith, talk through what you're doing and why, you could potentially save a child's life.
3: My grateful thanks to Professor Andrew Hartle. 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
2: 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Morning to Dan, dropping us a message on Instagram this morning. Can you play us a song and give us a mention? Of course we can. Hope this will do for you, Dan. Style Council, Error Wash Out on a Lazy Sunday with Shout at the Top.

0: Marvin Gaye, iconic, I heard it through the grapevine. Style Council, Shout to the Top. Love Music, Love Erewash, Erewash End, Sunday morning, 11th of October. Real name Michael Barrett, a Welsh singer, songwriter, the UK's biggest selling singles artist of the 80s. Most successful songs being nostalgia hits evoking the sound of 50s rock and roll and pop. 28 top 40 hits, 4 number ones, one an evergreen recurring Christmas classic. His debut hit, Hot Dog, in February 80. His first number one, a cover of This Old House in 81. Other top five hits, She Drive Me Crazy, Green Door, Oh Julie, Cry Just a Little Bit. And his last hit, What Do You Want to Make Those Eyes For, in 1987. Or last other hit, I suppose, because there was one further one when he covered one from Pink. Who is it? You'll find out after Mariah Carey next.
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It's Mariah Carey sampling the Tom Tom Club's Genius of Love from 1981. I thought I'd put you out your eternal misery with that. You can get more retro with Mr. B this afternoon from 3, and alternative 80s tomorrow night from 7. Real name Michael Barrett, a Welsh singer-songwriter. His last hit in the UK charts with a cover of a Pink song from 2005. Do you remember the show which was called Reborn in the USA, where well-known artists tried to get their careers back on track by performing in the States? You'll hear that track from Shakin' Stevens, our artist on Two Is To Who. And it's well done to Phil and well done to Ian this week. So that track was a Pink track from previously Trouble to Play. Gotta be, hasn't it? This whole house gets things underway.

Number 20 from June 2005, Shaky. Yep. Reborn in the USA, Teresa Bazaar, David Van Day from Dollar. Peter Cox from Go West, Shaky was in there. I can't remember who. Who else was it? So look that one up. Good show. Back in 2005. This Old House, number one from February 81. On the Sunday signpost this week, Alan Clark. Hello, Alan. It's at the old sanatorium on Longfield Lane next to Hallam Field School. My late mother was there for 8 months. It isn't Alan, but thank you for your answer on the Sunday signpost this week. Clues again. Originally built March 1890, later replaced, officially opened on the 1st of August 1923 in its new form. From the 20s to the 40s, used as an open-air school for children recovering from TB or suffering from malnutrition, even in cold weather until World War II. It features a late 19th century cast iron design on a brick plinth with an octagonal roof, fluted columns and decorative iron railings, and has received major renovation work using lottery funding as part of a wider scheme to revitalise the park within which it sits. 19th century cast iron design, brick plinth, octagonal roof, fluted columns, decorative iron railings, major renovation work with lottery funding as part of a wider scheme to revitalise the park within which it sits. We're playing the Sunday signpost, 2 to 11.15. If you were listening last week, there's a very distinct connection. What is it and where is it? Sunday signpost through to 11.15 today.

Jeff Martin talking about the Morris Marina. We used to have one of those. BWE 748N in green. Travelling in that with the 8-track cartridge machine. Back to the 70s, Jeff Martin tonight from 5 o'clock. There's T-Rex and Metal Guru. Do you remember Sabrina? Boys, Boys, Boys and All of Me back in 88. She's got a brand new song out, Sabrina. Quite a summery tune as well. Heritage Now 11:30. Sports Rat to bring you prior to that. A local newspaper review in the second week of Sunday Gems with a new Derby country band and their brand new single. It's all as part of a Lazy Sunday. After the latest from the Sky News Centre, which is about a minute away.

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4: From the Sky News Centre at 11, the Defence Secretary says an attack on Saudi Arabia's main airport is a dangerous escalation. 12 people were killed and more than 300 injured in the missile strike in Riyadh. Iran-backed Houthi rebels were behind the attack and have warned people to stop using Saudi airports and airspace as their potential targets. General Sir Richard Barons is a former head of the Joint Forces Command.
5: I think the issue for the UK would be if this war with the Houthis spilled over into closing the seas again, and that means closing the access to the Suez Canal. And that's a vital national interest because we rely on the stuff that comes through the canal.
4: Defence Secretary Wes Streeting says the UK must help bring the US and Ukraine together after a new row between Washington and Kyiv. Volodymyr Zelensky called Donald Trump weak for agreeing to buy Russian diesel before the American president urged Ukrainians to elect a new leader. Yorkshire Wildlife Park remains closed following the death of a man who was attacked by a tiger. He got into the cat's enclosure at the zoo near Doncaster yesterday. A report's warning humans could become extinct as soon as the year 2100. Research published in the medical journal The Lancet says malicious use of AI and nuclear conflict are among 17 major threats to our survival. Sport now, and Martin O'Neill says the decision to stick with Celtic didn't take much time. The 74-year-old manager has spent the international break reflecting on his role after three consecutive defeats in all competitions. As they prepare to face Motherwell shortly in the Scottish Premiership, O'Neill says he's now ready to lead the team forward.
6: Well, obviously I was disappointed with the week that we'd had. There's a long season ahead, and it didn't take me long to make my mind up.

0: ground.
1: It isn't going very well for our Borough football sides this season, but I will bring you up to date with what happened yesterday. Football and rugby, Sport Trap in 10, Odyssey, after Sabrina Carpenter now.
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0: 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If you've got your smart speaker too, just ask it to play Erewash Sound, playing the Odyssey. Going back to my roots and the way this hour, Sabrina Carpenter and Espresso. Not a bad idea. Not a bad idea indeed. Let's check on the sports for the weekend now then.
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0: I'll be honest, it isn't going very well for Borough sides whatsoever in the football world locally. Managerial changes over the last couple of weeks at Ilkeston Town FC. It's yet to show any benefits. Quite a hammering for the new boss in charge at the NMG. Ilkeston Town 0, Redcar Athletic 5, goals on 33, 64, 50, 90 with a penalty. Fuster on 63 in between. A hammering then for the Robins. Northern Premier League Midlands, Long Eaton United gave themselves a reasonable fist of it towards the end. They thought they could just edge a 4-4 draw, wasn't to be. Andrade on 12, 45 and 90 for the former Football League side. O'Brien on 19, Hussain 57, Prickett Reid on 61. That's when the recovery started for Long Eaton United. Davidson Miller on 80, Connor Pace on 85, but then Rushton and Diamonds got that late goal. Andrade with the hat trick completed on 90. Blues 3, Rushton and Diamonds 5, Central Midlands Premier South Derby, Singh Brothers 3, Borough Victoria 1, a brace for Johal Singh with the other one, defeat for the Vicks. United Counties Division 1 at St Giles Park, Sandy Acre Town 2, Pinchbeck United 3, Ward on 12, Banks on 20 and 69, Vitigoy on 31, Hussain on 57. In the Championship, Derby County 1, Wrexham 1, Sam Smodic on 9, Ollie Rathbone on 88. Agony Derby very close to all 3 points yesterday, but some possible promising signs there. League One, 12:30 kick-off yesterday. An error by the keeper for the Pies led to Oxford United taking the lead on 19. Brannigan on 88 to double it. Finneran 90 plus one for a mere consolation. Football today, Nottingham Forest in the Premier League away at Crystal Palace at 2 o'clock. Ollie Glasner's return to Palace in charge of Forest. 2 o'clock kick-off for that. In the rugby yesterday, both playing in Regional 2, Midlands North, Walsall 26, Long Eaton 33, a win for Long Eaton, then defeat for the Elks, West Bridgeford 50, Ilkeston 28. There is some action today in the rugby world for the women's team for Long Eaton. Women's Championship Midlands 2, Lincoln Ladies versus Long Eaton Women. We wish them well.
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0: Queen's Clearwater Revival, Bad Moon Rising from Errol Wash Sound, exactly 11:15. Every Sunday from 10:10 to this point in time, we invite you, if you can, to tax the old grey matter and find out how well you know the Errol Wash Borough. Clues all the way through the first hour. Originally built in March 1890, later replaced, officially opened in its new form on the 1st of August 1923. From the 20s to the 40s, used as an open-air school for children recovering from TB or suffering from malnutrition. 3 meals a day and lessons, even in cold weather, until after World War II. A late 19th century cast iron design on a brick plinth with an octagonal roof, fluted columns, decorative iron railings. It's received major renovation work using lottery funding as part of a wider scheme to revitalise the park within which it sits. Thank you for all your contributions as ever. Always lovely to get interaction, whether you're right or wrong. Lovely to talk about the Errol Wash Borough and where it could possibly be. In particular, thanks this morning to Phil, first in past the post. Mitch Askin, lovely message in. Thank you, Mitch. You're right. The bandstand in Victoria Park, he says, yes. My father-in-law played there many times with Ilkeston Brass. Thanks for sharing. We'll do some more signposting from 10:10 next Sunday morning.
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0: great video if you've not seen it. George Michael and Mary J. Blige in multiple, same camera shot, rotating, I think, as he continues to rotate through the song. Different versions, well, the same people, but you know what I mean. In different locations, fantastic video. Covering Stevie Wonder's as George Michael, Mary J. Blige. This is Ian through till one. Thanks for having us on today. How's your weekend? All right? Good. Stay with us. We'll keep you entertained throughout the day. A very good morning to all the team that probably aren't in the office today, but they will be tomorrow. Morley's Print and Publishing Limited on Park Road in Ilkeston. That is unless you're sneaking in a bit of cheeky overtime. And they're a member of the Erewash Sound 100 Club Business Directory, getting free mentions on the radio for subscribing for the equivalent of less than £2 a week. Yeah, I can't think of a reason why you wouldn't get your business involved. Lots of other benefits as well, including coming along to our regular networking events with the Erewash Partnership. 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Lady Gaga to play Whitney Houston. And do you remember Sabrina? No, not Sabrina Carpenter, as we heard earlier. Sabrina, big hits in the 1980s. She's got a brand new song out for a late summer hit, really. It's on the way. Heritage Now, 11:30.
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0: Love music, love Arrow Wash Sound, Sunday morning, Lady Gaga, Alejandro, Whitney Houston before that, I Want to Dance with Somebody, coming up just before the news of 12 today, the second of our Sunday gems, where we pluck a track from our Thursday night specialist music show called The Great Arrow Wash Music Show. This week, a brand new Derby country music band with a brand new single, which has only just come out, but we featured it back in May after the Nashville Nights event at West Hallam White Rose, the hit for Six Festival, which is back for 2026. Arrow Wash Sound was there and will be there in 2027 as well for a great gig in aid of West Hallam White Rose Cricket Club. Route 65 to feature on Sunday Gems just before the news at 12. Well done if you got the answer right on the Sunday signpost this week. It was indeed the Bandstand in Victoria Park. And last week, yes, we did do the Bandstand in Long Eaton's West Park. I know. Easily inspired. Thank you very much to Mitch, as his father-in-law played there many times with Ilkeston Brass. It really is nice to share memories on a Sunday morning when we're talking about the Sunday signposts. Around this sort of time on a Sunday, we feature something brand new from an artist you should know very well indeed. And you might remember Sabrina from her 80s summer hits Boys, Boys, Boys and All of Me. For 2026, she has a new single. It came out on the 2nd of October. It's a vibrant, uplifting Eurodance track with a modern production, immediate dance floor energy and an irresistibly catchy chorus celebrating escapism, freedom and the joy of living in the moment. Something brand new from an artist you should know very well indeed. Heritage Now is Sabrina. It's Love in Rio.
1: Love

0: Sande next to me. Brand new song from Sabrina for 2026 is called Love in Rio. The latest episode of the Era Washdown Business Show podcast is now available. It's hosted by Sally Peacock, and the podcast explores the stories behind businesses across Era Wash and the people who run them. In this episode, Sally talks to Binder and Wayne from Orange Box Self Storage, sponsors of Era Washdown Drive, and they share how the family business has grown over 15 years, how the storage industry has changed and why, despite all the technology, people remain firmly at the heart of what they do. Here's Binder on supporting customers through stressful moments in life.
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0: 12 minutes to 12, Electric Light Orchestra, Shine a Little Love. The morning daytime crew, conspicuous by their absence over the forthcoming week. But they haven't gone on holiday together, but they have gone on holiday. Gordon Slaney in Spain. Sun's out, Forest game later, happy day. It is, and it's even happier because he's wearing his Aerowash Sound t-shirt as well. In Spain. Totally international. I would speak Spanish to say hello, but I can't. No, can't think of anything. Hola, is that it? Better as Swedish, to be fair. Ilkeston Live for October leads with an artist's impression of a permanent mural to honour D-Day hero Donald Rose, for which planning permission was approved late last month. As the main town hall building is Grade 2 listed, the mural will appear on the finance block on Wancliffe Road. Donald passed away aged 110 in July last year. He spent his final years at Canalview Care Home. He was awarded the Freedom of the Borough. He recovered from D-Day service to fight in France, Belgium and the Netherlands among the first Allied troops to liberate the Bergen-Belsen camp in April 1945. The mural already starting to come together. The Derbyshire Times details the jailing of two men after a vicious attack in Long Eaton on May the 30th. The victim in his 20s, who had a number of vulnerabilities, was outside a shop on Tamworth Road when Gareth Moyes and Matthew Gavin approached on bicycles and followed. The victim tried to walk away but was pressed against a wall and attacked, including with a bike wheel. The victim's bag was removed before the suspects walked away. Moyes jailed for 8 months, Gavin for 4 months. The Derby Telegraph reports a teenage boy has been seriously injured after being struck by a car. Ladywood Road in Kirkcallan was closed from the petrol station to Gaul Road after the collision on Thursday morning. The teenager, whose age hasn't been released, was hit by a Mazda at around 8 a.m. His injury is not thought to be life-threatening. The driver of the vehicle, a woman in her 20s, stopped and has been assisting officers with inquiries. No arrests have been made. The road opened shortly before 3 p.m. on the same day. And the Nottingham Post has spoken with an anonymous husband and wife team, cited as being responsible for more than 150 gnomes on the Sawley roundabout near Long Eaton railway station. And the couple said they weren't doing it for money, recognition or personal attention, but because they love seeing the community happy. It started when they wanted to get rid of a few gnomes they no longer wanted in their garden. There's no reference to any comment from local authorities in the article. One woman described them on social media as tacky, but others countered the view. The paper doesn't quote any views of local authorities, as I mentioned in the article. Headlines from Borough newspapers for this week.
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The Great Era Wash Music Show every Thursday night from 7 with both of those artists featured. Talking of which, we have a brand new feature now called Sunday Gems, one of the East Midlands' most exciting new country acts. This is their uplifting debut single, an Era Washdown exclusive in late May to coincide with the Hit for Six festival. Nashville Nights, held at West Hallam White Rose Cricket Club in May, only released for airplay on the 2nd of October. Led by Phil Baggerly from Derby, he approached a milestone birthday and felt it was the perfect time to bring close friends and fellow musicians together. Chris, Robin, Dave and vocalist Kelsey and Nina. The brand new track from the brand new album from Derby country music band Route 65, Sunday Gems. This is Life's Too Short.

uplifting anthems, celebrating, making the most of every moment. Sunday Gems, Route 65 and Life Too Short, the great Erewash music show. Thursday nights from 7 with nothing but music from artists from in and around the Erewash area. More Sunday Gems, of course, next week, around 10 to 12. The latest from the Sky News Centre at 12, after the Velvet Etts now from

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5: From the Sky News Centre at midday, 12 people are dead and more than 300 injured after an attack on an airport in the Saudi capital, Riyadh. Houthi rebels in Yemen, who are backed by Iran, say they were behind the missile strike. It's the latest in a series of attacks this week on the airport. The Defence Secretary says the UK will try to bring our friends back together after a new row between the US and Ukraine. It began when Donald Trump agreed to buy Russian diesel. Volodymyr Zelensky called that weak leadership, prompting Mr. Trump to urge Ukrainians to replace their president. Wes Streetings linked the oil deal directly to the upcoming American elections.
6: I think it's just a political reality, isn't it? The cost of living is high on the public's agenda in this country, elsewhere, and no doubt President Trump wants to respond to that. We would obviously prefer a stronger approach on sanctions.
5: The Pope says he'll undergo surgery to remove a nodule on his lung. He says it was recently discovered during medical checks and was found at an early stage. Leo says the procedure, which has been advised by doctors, is scheduled in the coming days. Krista Pike's lawyers say she's now continuing her recovery back in prison after attempts to execute her failed in Tennessee last week. The 50-year-old survived two doses of lethal injection drugs in what's been described as an unprecedented incident. Her legal team say they'll continue to monitor recovery. Last week, Randy Spivey, Krista Pike's attorney, told reporters she was a survivor.
7: She survived child sexual abuse. She survived rapes of multiple men. She survived a suicide attempt when she was 12. And she survived the state's attempt to execute her. She deserves answers about what was done to her.
5: And in sports, Celtic are kicking off at Motherwell, looking to return to the top of the Scottish Premiership. It's 0-0. Jota is in Martin O'Neill's squad after the Portuguese winger spent 18 months out through injury. And Manchester City play at Liverpool later this afternoon in their first game since being found guilty of more than 100 breaches of Premier League financial rules. That's the latest.
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Love music, love Erewash, Erewash Sound, Sunday afternoon, 11th of October. Thanks for having us on today, whatever you're doing and wherever you are. And you could be absolutely anywhere, sort of by the pool. People do send us pool shots, you know, the obligatory on the sun lounger with just your toes and your bottom end of your legs showing, and often a rather nice cool drink at the side. Harry Styles, American Girls, Rick Astley, whenever you need somebody. Kind of makes us feel a bit envious, but then we can do it to them when they go on holiday. An eye for an eye, I think is the phrase. Revenge is a glass best served cold. Ilkeston still in the best of fun, you know. Ilkeston Scalers cinema listings for this week. It's £1 to get in to see Minions and Monsters imminently. Just getting through the end of the trailers, I think, at the moment. Minions and Monsters just for £1. Entry from 11:45 just prior today. Should be getting underway shortly. I mean, if you're in the area, you can stop by. Free parking in Borough Council car parks. Otherwise, Shaun the Sheep, The Beast of Mossy Bottom is a you. An hour and 20. This afternoon only for the kids at 2:30. On Halloween Eve at Mossy Bottom Farm, excitement turns to dismay when the clumsy farmer ruins the pumpkin patch. Shaun tries fixing it with science experiments, but things go wrong when a wild beast appears in the woods. Verity is a 15, 4:45 only today, an hour and 57. Lewin Ashley is hired by Jeremy Crawford to ghostwrite novels for his best-selling author Verity, who is unable to finish following an accident. Lewin gradually uncovers Verity's disturbing truths while residing at the Crawford's home to work. Other mommy, Americanism, read mummy, an hour and 33. Sunday, Tuesday, Thursday, 7:15, Wednesday at 4:45. A young girl, Bella, forms a relationship with a sinister entity in her home that looks uncannily like her own mother. Other mummy, as we'll call it, 15, an hour and 33. Today at 7:15, Tuesday and Thursday at 4:45. And you can find the listings on the What's On section of erewashdown.com. And if you do go along to the Scaler, don't forget to tell them that Erewashdown sent you.

0: I remember seeing that track being played on one of those turntables you can get in that well-known department store. Festive season, played on vinyl. I mean, it draws the attention of a radio presenter anyway when you hear music and sing it on vinyl. Alison Limerick came back for the last festive season with that Where Love Lives. Sarah Washdown and A Lazy Sunday retro this afternoon. Mark Bennett from 3. Gadders with Sunday Lunch prior to that from 1 today. Jeff Martin back to the 70s, 5 o'clock tonight, talking about Morris Marinus. Oh, that'll take me back. BWE 748M in green. Mum and Dad's car back in the day. Not always full of happy memories, that car. My folks all know what they're talking about. All thanks to Michael from the Llandudno Outpost, been in touch talking with councillors in Llandudno. And one of them was involved with a local radio station called Tudno FM, which unfortunately had to shut down. Give us a mention. They asked me to ask you if you come and cook, could come over and run it. We're a little busy over here, but thank you. It's a nice thought. They were going to listen in to Era Washdown this morning. Good afternoon, councillors from Llandudno, or Llandudno, as I should say, really, in Welsh, I suppose. Sadly lost their local radio station. We don't want to lose this one. Thank you, Sir Walt, now and in the future. Time now for our Oh Yeah track, a track that hopefully makes you think, oh yeah, I haven't heard it for ages. We're back to 1987 this week. For a single by US rock band The Rainmakers, a high-energy song that cleverly flips traditional biblical stories, combining famous religious fixtures with upbeat, playful slang. Whilst not a success in their home country, it became the band's most successful track when it made the top 20 in the UK in 1987. Band member Bob Walkenhorst is quoted as saying that letters were received thanking him for putting religion back into music again. Oh yeah, this week from the Rainmakers.
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0: The Rainmakers, Let My People Go Go. 18 from March 1987 on, oh yeah, dusting off the old grey matter and hopefully making you think, I haven't heard it for ages. Mark Bennett with that immortal phrase this afternoon on the Retro Show from 3. My mind's been thinking about the prospects of also trying to run a local radio station in the North Wales coast. Tutno Sound has a kind of a ring to it, doesn't it? But we are a tad busy here, I'll be honest. Night's Thought. It's good to have imagination, I suppose, isn't it? But unfortunately, yes, they lost their local radio station in the North Wales coast town of Llandudno quite a few years ago. 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On the way, in the lounge, Put Your Feet Up, Take It Easy, a bit of a rarity from 2007 from a US singer-songwriter called Colby Calais. And I've got ABBA and Taylor Swift in the next 10 minutes.
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0: from the soundtrack of Toy Story 5. I say soundtrack, it's in the end credits. Taylor Swift, I Knew It, I Knew You, ABBA and Super Trooper. If you've never had the chance to get along and see ABBA Voyage in London, do it. It really is an amazing experience where ABBA have been digitally regressed, all four of them, with special bodysuits digitally mapped and regressed back to how they were back in the 1970s. Marvellous stuff in London. Is it Pudding Hill or Mill Lane? I can never remember. It's one of the two, but worthwhile getting along to. Just off the Docklands Light Railway. On the way to 1 o'clock, it's Gadders After One with Sunday Lunch. Here is the debut single from US singer-songwriter Colby Calais from 2007. Internationally successful, making the top 10 in several European countries, Japan and New Zealand as well. Certified 6 times platinum in the US and Australia. Gold or higher in 6 other countries. A minor chart hit here in the UK. Colby documented as saying it wasn't written for anyone in particular, but more so about the feelings you get when you have a crush on somebody and they give you butterflies in your stomach and make you smile. Put your feet up for a couple of minutes if you can. We're in the lounge. It's lovely, this. Colby Calais, this is from 2007. It's Bubbly.
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nice. Colby Kelly, 2007. It's called Bubbly. Every Sunday around 12:30, a chance for you to put your feet up for a couple of minutes. Leave the jaws, leave the Sunday lunch, relax and indulge with a cuppa. Colby Kelly then and Bubbly. We've teamed up with the Giving Lottery to give you the chance to win up to £25,000 by playing for just as little as £1 a week in their weekly draw. Prizes start at £25 for three matched numbers, £250 for four, £2,000 for five, match all six. £25,000 is yours. Imagine what you can do with that. The winning numbers for Saturday, the 10th of October, 2, 9, 5, 9, 3 and 0. The next draw, 8 p.m. next Saturday, mid-October already next weekend, the 17th. 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Now, how would you like it if I said to you that you could go and see a gig and pay less than the people sitting next to you? The chances of that are high, but you need to act. If you like the music of Phil Collins and Genesis, it's an even better reason for you to act. So if you just fancy a great night out hearing the music of Phil Collins and Genesis, I've got all the information you need, what to do, where to do it, and where you'll be seeing West End stars with that music as well. Details on the way after Tears for Fears. This is Pale Shelter from Error Washout on a Lazy Sunday.

0: Tears for Fears, Pale Shelter. Alternative 80s tomorrow night from 7. The Retro Show with Mark Bennett this afternoon from 3. Do you fancy a fantastic night of live music? We've got it for you. Enjoy the West End Sings, the music of Phil Collins and Genesis on Friday the 30th of October. 7:30, Repton's 400 Hall Theatre. Your legendary hits, including In the Air Tonight, Against All Odds, Invisible Touch and Easy Lover, performed by 5 sensational West End stars. And here's a great deal. Get 2 Lucky Dip Stalls tickets for just £30 instead of £50, saving you £20. 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

Modern Romance, best years of our lives, Dusty, I only want to be with you. 10 to 1, this is a lazy Sunday from Errol Washan. Thanks for having us on. Good afternoon to Kev the Dentist, Queen Elizabeth Way, Kirk Hallam, another member of the Errol Washan 100 Club Business Directory, getting mentions on the radio for £100 a year, working at less than £2 a week. All the details and the benefits on our website, errolwashan.com. Bingo this afternoon from 12:30 at the Top Club, Belper Road, Stanley Common. Non-members are welcome. Free afternoon, Paul at the Presley's Bar and Suite, Dallymore Road in Kirkcallum today. Free entry for that. Midlife Crisis are playing rock covers at the Spanish Bar in South Street, Ilkeston from 4 today. Sunday Lunch Carvery until 3 o'clock at the Latch Lifter on South Street. They've also got the Modest local favourites return with Scar and Northern Soul from 5:30. And at the Boathouse at Shardlow Marina, there is a solo artist playing covers from across the decades from 5:30 by the name of Aaron Fender. Listings, I should say, from the Good Gig Guide, and you can get your local venue listed. It's not as expensive as you might think. All the details on the website, errolwashan.com, and if you are popping along to any of those gigs and any others listed on our website, don't forget to tell them that Errol Washan sent you. Sheryl Crow wraps the show up after this from Miley Cyrus, or Miley as she's known now.

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0: Sheryl Crow, All I Wanna Do from Erewash. I've just been seeing a really cracking bit of time lapse from Erewash Borough Council when they were putting up the West Park Bridge, the new West Park Bridge, which opened a couple of weeks ago. Love a bit of time lapse. Check that out on the Erewash Borough Council Facebook page. Might be on their other socials as well. At Erewash BC, I think it is on Facebook. Lazy Sunday done and dusted for this week. Thank you for your company, the interaction with the Sunday Signpost and Two Hits to Hear Those Features and all the others, including Sunday Gems, back next Sunday at 10. Great Erewash Music Show, of course, next Thursday from 7. You can join me for that. Our weekly showcase of local music from local artists gathers on the way after 1. Daft Punk, Robert Palmer, Queen and the aforementioned Genesis in the next 15 minutes. Enjoy the rest of your weekend. The news at 1 is next.
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8: From the Sky News Centre at 1, Houthi rebels have urged airlines and passengers to stay away from airports in Saudi Arabia after carrying out a deadly strike in Riyadh. The group, which is backed by Iran, is behind the attack, which killed 12 people and injured 300 others. The Pope says he will undergo surgery early next week to remove a nodule from his lung.
9: Dearest, recently during some medical examinations, doctors found a localised nodule in my lung. It was detected at a very early stage and is well contained. The doctors believe it is advisable to intervene, so following their advice, I've decided to undergo surgery to remove it.
8: It's understood Leo XIV will be treated at Rome's Gemelli Hospital and is expected to be there between tomorrow and Wednesday. The procedure won't affect his scheduled trip to South America next month. Another row has erupted between Donald Trump and Volodymyr Zelensky, this time over a deal to buy diesel from Russia. The US president's told Ukrainians to elect a new leader after being called weak by his counterpart in Kyiv. Mr. Trump's facing midterm elections next month and is under pressure over fuel prices. Shadow Chancellor Andrew Griffith says the UK could do more to tackle rising costs.
10: The world would be a lot more secure for British citizens if we properly funded our defence, if we had more energy independence, energy security, and we were actually able to use our voice with courage on the world footing.
8: A man's been brought to the UK from Turkey and arrested over a double shooting at a lockdown party in Manchester. Police say they're questioning a 36-year-old on suspicion of murder. A report's warning humans could become extinct as soon as the year 2100. Research published in medical journal The Lancet says malicious use of AI and nuclear conflict are among 17 major threats to our survival. And finally, in sports, Celtic lead Motherwell 1-0 at half-time in the Scottish Premiership. Carmelo Duran got the goal. That's the latest from Sky News. I'm Chris Milligan.
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11: Hello there, welcome along then. Me and you together for another couple of hours on your Sunday lunchtime between now and 3 o'clock. Hope you're doing well. Many thanks to Ian for another lovely lazy Sunday show. Ian, back with you here on Erewash Sound between 10 and 1 next Sunday. So musically then, we'll start off with Daft Punk and One More Time, Robert Palmer, Addicted to Love, and Queen, Somebody to Love. All lined up for you.
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60s anthem from Mama Cass Elliott, Dream a Little Dream of Me. Before that, Bill Medley and Jennifer Warne together, I've Had the Time of My Life. And Miles Smith with Stargazing. 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

delight and groove is in the heart. Now, on this day in musical history, then, we do this round about this time every Sunday lunchtime for you here on Erewash Sound. And I'm taking you back to October of 1962, when four lads from Liverpool released their debut single.

0: The Beatles, whatever happened to them? And Love Me Do, released this week, back in October of 1962. The original version of that, the first attempt of recording, was back in June of the same year, and it featured Pete Best on drums, but not officially released. But then Best was replaced by Ringo Starr, and his drumming was used for the original Parlophone single recording, and the one that peaked at number 17 in the UK singles chart back in 1962. On this day in musical history, we'll return round about the same time next week.
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Mariah Carey and Emotions. Before that, Bobby Brown with My Prerogative. In a few moments, we're playing your Donna Summer and Hot Stuff. And before the 2 o'clock news, the script, the crowd were singing Wonderwall. But before that, let me just remind you about this. On the 31st of October, Shipley WI are hosting a Halloween happening event at Shipley Parish Hall from midday through to 3 o'clock in the afternoon. On sale will be delicious homemade soups, pancakes, and of course their now famous homemade cakes. Teas and coffee will also be served, and for those who enjoy a good read, there'll be a bookstore on offer as well. So that's on the 31st of October. Shipley WI are hosting a Halloween happening event at Shipley Parish Hall between midday and 3 o'clock in the afternoon. And if you're popping along, say that Erin Wash Sound sent you. Thank you.

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5: From the Sky News Centre at 2, the Pope is to undergo surgery after a nodule was found on his lung. The 71-year-old says his medical team believe it to be right to intervene, and he's agreed to the procedure. It's understood he'll be treated in Rome between tomorrow and Wednesday. GP Dr. Nikita Kanani says it doesn't sound too serious.
6: They're often found by chance, and most of them aren't cancer. They could be old scars from infections or inflammation. What's really encouraging here is the Pope's own description. It's well-defined, it's very early stage, it's clearly localised, and they're exactly the features that doctors would hope to see.
5: At least 12 people have been killed and more than 300 injured in an attack on an airport in Saudi Arabia's capital, Riyadh. Yemen's Houthis have warned airlines and passengers against using Saudi airports and airspace. A 73-year-old man's been charged with murder following the death of a woman near Bristol. The victim, who hasn't been named but who we know was aged 71, was found with serious injuries and pronounced dead in Bradley Stoke at around 2 on Friday afternoon. An investigation's underway after a man was killed by a tiger after getting into its enclosure. Yorkshire Wildlife Parks reassured people that the big cat won't be euthanised. The Defence Secretary says the UK will try to bring our friends back together after a new row between the US and Ukraine. It began when Donald Trump agreed to buy Russian diesel. Volodymyr Zelensky called that weak leadership, prompting Mr. Trump to urge Ukrainians to replace their president. West Ratings linked the oil deal directly to the upcoming American elections.
7: I think it's just a political reality, isn't it? The cost of living is high on the public's agenda in this country, elsewhere. And no doubt President Trump wants to respond to that. We would obviously prefer a stronger approach on sanctions.
5: And in football, Celtic are top of the Scottish Premiership after beating Motherwell 2-0. The Premier League action is just underway with Palace against Forest and Hull hosting Everton. That's the latest. I'm Barry.
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9: 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We'll start this hour off with 5.
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We'd like to treat you to some Motown classics on a Sunday lunchtime here on Erewash Sound. Loving music, loving Erewash. And in my opinion, that's in one of the very best. What do you think? The Happening, Diana Ross and the Supremes. In a few moments, Madonna. But a good afternoon to the team at Hawley & Stone Limited on Tamworth Road in Long Eaton. 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

0: That's a good song, isn't it? Don't you agree? That's Jennifer Hudson with Spotlight. Before that, Madge, Material Girl, Motown classic from Diana Ross and the Supremes with The Happening, and Five was in there as well with Keep On Moving. Now, the latest episode of the Erewash Sound Business Show podcast is now available for you. 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In this episode, Sally talks to Binder and Wayne from Orange Box Self Storage, sponsors of Erewash Sound Drive. They share how the family business has grown over 15 years, how the storage industry has changed, and why, despite all the technology, people remain firmly at heart of what they do. Here's Binder on supporting customers through the stressful moments in their life.
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Kim Wilde before that with Four Letter Word. In a few moments, the Black Eyed Peas. And let me just tell you about this, by the way. Ilkeston Community Choir meet on Thursdays from 10:30 in the morning at the Arena Church, Ilkeston. New members always welcome to pop along. For more information, you can phone Charlotte on 07581 020959. 07581 020959 and tell Charlotte that you heard it here on Arrowwatch Sound.

Black Eyed Peas and Where Is The Love featuring Justin Timberlake. Time now then for our summer sizzler. I know it's autumn, been saying this. I know we're now into autumn, but it's still British summertime, so I'm holding on to that for another couple of weeks before the clocks go back. So today is one of those lovely songs because it's a lovely day, according to Bill Withers. When

0: Bill Withers with Lovely Day as your summer sizzler today. Summer sizzler will return next week round about the same time.
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Texas with Black Eyed Boy, before that George Michael with Fast Love. A couple of more songs to play out with before the 3 o'clock news, and my old mate Mark Bennett between 3 and 5 with those brilliant retro years for you to enjoy on this Sunday afternoon and every Sunday afternoon between 3 and 5. Carly Rae Jepsen is on the way, and then we'll play out with Mai Tai and Body and Soul.

That's where I'm going after one more song. I'm going home. That was Carly Rae Jepsen and Don't Leave Me on the Dance Floor. So thank you very much indeed for the pleasure of your company over the last couple of hours. Back again next Sunday between 1 and 3. Whatever you're doing for the rest of your Sunday afternoon, have a good one, won't you? And have a lovely week ahead. The 3 o'clock news is on the way next, followed by Mr. Mark Bennett with those brilliant retro years between 3 and 5. I'll leave you with Mai Tai and Body and Soul. You take care now. Keep smiling. Ta-ra.

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2: From the Sky News Centre at 3, the Pope's revealed he's going to have surgery in the coming days to remove a nodule from his lung. He's told worshippers the lump was discovered at a very early stage and the Vatican expects recovery will take around a week. The US Treasury Secretary insists Donald Trump's deal to buy Russian diesel will go ahead, despite questions over its legality. Scott Bessent told Fox News the administration already has the legal powers and he insists it'll help bring down fuel prices in America. The Foreign Secretary says he's appalled by an attack on Saudi Arabia's main airport, which has killed at least 12 people and injured more than 300. Iran-backed Houthi rebels have been blamed for the strike in Riyadh. Now Houthi-run television in Yemen is reporting a Saudi strike on Sana'a Airport, although there's been no confirmation from Riyadh. Middle East expert John Stafanakis says Riyadh's airport's been attacked several times in recent days.
3: We thought that this will not occur again. But yet again, they targeted the airport one more time, and this time it was unfortunate. So the air is pretty filled with angst and concern and uncertainty about what will come.
2: In sports, I'll have the F1 result in a moment for you. But first, Crystal Palace are leading Nottingham Forest 2-1 at half-time in the Premier League on Forest boss Oliver Glasner's return to Selhurst Park. Manchester City visit Liverpool later in their first match since being found guilty of breaching Premier League financial regulations. Our sports correspondent Rob Harris spoke to Liverpool fans outside Anfield ahead of kick-off.
4: Pure hatred towards Man City, is it? It's not the players' fault, it's not the fans' fault, but they're still going to stick up with their club, aren't they?
5: So will you be chanting about it now?
4: Oh, yes.
6: Oh, yes.
4: A 1,000,000,000%. Now they get everything they deserve now, City, and hopefully this appeal will finish and then we'll get everything come back and the asterisks and get relegated and get what they deserve now.
2: And Celtic have moved top of the Scottish Premiership after beating Motherwell 2-0 at Fir Park, and Max Verstappen won the Singapore Formula One Grand Prix ahead of Charles Leclerc. That's the latest time, Barry Weir.
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7: And to remain sunny, becoming cloudy, mind you, highs of 14 Celsius, dry overnight tonight with lows of, get the heating on, 8 Celsius. It's going to be warmer but wet tomorrow and Tuesday, and then very similar to just now for the rest of the week. Sunset will be at 20 past 6. Last week, incidentally, it was at just turned 5 and 20 to 7, so the day's shortened by about a quarter of an hour every week. Random fact of the day. That's part. Thank you ever so to the news team. They're back again at 4. Thank you also to Mr. Paul Gasby for today's serving of Sunday lunch. He's up to his neck in pots now, washing all those before he goes home. But then he'll be back again to serve Sunday lunch again with effect from 1 next Sunday.
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7: Talk amongst yourselves for a moment. We've got all the toys in the wrong order. Order again, we have. You can tell we're a bit out of practice for this, can't you?

0: just gone 3 o'clock then for this year, Sunday, 11th of October, 2026. You know, you never know when it all goes out. It'll sound perfect. Welcome along to this week's edition of the Sunday Institution on This Ear Wireless. It's a retro show. Mr. B here presiding over proceedings for you through until five. Let's welcome back right now to just the other year of 1970, and this very day where the UK hit parade was concerned, from which we have to play for you soon Smokey Robinson. Bobby Bloom is on momentarily, but at this time, a former number one that was on this day in 1970 at the number 42 position in the UK hit parade from Mungo Jerry. A very good afternoon to you.
1: This is 156th Street, 145th to be next. The anchor of the closing doors.

0: Love music, love Aerowash. We are Aerowash Sound Retro Show underway right now with Mr. B, our number one. And look at this very day in 1970, just the other year, as we were saying. And the UK Hit Parade on this day at 16. Smokey Robinson, Tears of a Clown. Before that at 7 was Bobby Bloom with Montego Bay. And we start off with a former number one from Mungo Jerry at 42, though. On this day in 1970 with In the Summertime. 1970 itself. That began on a Thursday, MCMLXX in greater Roman numerals. Talking of greater things, the Greater London Council. They announced its plans for the Thames Barrier in the Woolwich area of the Aerowash Valley to prevent flooding. It would open some 11 years later in 1981. The age of majority for most legal purposes was reduced from 21 to 18 under the terms of the Family Law Reform Act of 1969. Control of London Transport, that passed from the London Transport Board, who used to report to the Minister of Transport, to the London Transport Executive of said Greater London Council. This was apart from the country area buses, painted green and running the home counties, were reliably informed. They passed the London Country Bus Services, a subsidiary of the National Bus Company, who locally at that particular time presided over Midland General and Trent before they were merged into Trent as well, you may recall. In March, importing of pets was banned after an outbreak of rabies in the Newmarket Suffolk area of the Aerowash Valley. And in October, notably on the 23rd, the Mark 3 4 Cortina went on sale at launch, a full range of models being offered, including two-door and estate variants.
1: Other brands are available.
0: On 20th of November, you could no longer spend your 10 bob notes. Potentially, notes ceased to be legal tender. Red in colour, still widely available in collector's shops to this day. On the telebox for the first time, A Question of Sport, Doom Watch, the 9 o'clock news on the Beeb, Bachelor Father, Play 4 Today, Mr. Ben, and who could forget the goodies, all starting for the first time on the telebox. Back to the UK Hit Parade then, on this day 1970, at the number one position was this.

0: That's Free to Pain there, Band of Gold, and that was on this day at the number one position in 1970. Time to call the register right now. Hello, good afternoon to Michael, listening in the usual avid fashion whilst presiding over proceedings at the Alex Public House in the Derby area of the Rush Valley. We have the upper management present, Jim and Jan M, and Jim and Karen, also Husky George, and a host of random patrons who are along just for the ride.
1: Other public houses are available.
2: Drinkaware.co.uk for the facts.
0: Afternoon also to Mike Jones and everybody in the Castleless Donington area of the Rush Valley. And of course, never ever forgetting the Excitable Hound, all tuned in at this time, as is Ian M. He's in the Black Country area of the Rush Valley. Alistair Cowan, also, he's in Bonnybridge, the UFO capital of the world. That's in the Scotland area of the Rush Valley.
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0: Apart from the fact that because it's a wireless and for no other reason whatsoever, there are terms and conditions insofar as we won't pay the lecky bill, or for data usage, if you're using the Natty Aerowash Sound app on your phone or your tablet or even smart speakers, say to those ever so nicely, play Aerowash Sound, on comes the wireless. On the subject of conventional wirelesses, of the sort we had in the olden days, you just put batteries in and switch them on, but suitably tuned to 103.5 or 96.8 on the FM dial, and then, with the tuning knob super glued, other adhesives are available in situ. Please ask a grown-up for help if in doubt of any of this. We can't really fund any bits and bats for those either. And other than that, it's pretty much free of charge. And Tony, the head of enforcement, has got it on as well. Meanwhile, Blair Cunningham, who plays drums for Haircut 100, is 69 today.

0: Play one, get one free for this hour of the Retro Show with Haircut 100, from whom drummer Blair Cunningham is 69 today. Love Plus One there, and before that also from Haircut 100, we had Fantastic Day. Keep it right here then, there's no travel restrictions here on the Retro Show, as we travel in a virtual sense. In which case then, we're containing costs this hour, we're virtually off to Wales momentarily to hear a song from there.
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This hour's virtual wireless holiday has just virtually visited Wales there to contain costs, you know, for this hour. That was Ear and Friend, that was. They were a Welsh language punk act from Wales, obviously, and B. Nessa, 89, that track was.

Duran Duran there, still around and still touring as well, believe it or not, and Planet Earth here on the Retro Show on Erewash Sound. Fergal Shark is going to be playing very shortly, but first of all, we're off to the 90s for this from the Blues Brothers on the Retro Show on Erewash Sound, almost 20 to 4, incidentally, for your Sunday afternoon.

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1: I haven't heard it for ages.
0: Before that, similarly not her phrases, actually, the Blues Brothers and Everybody Needs Somebody to Love. In the next hour of this year's programme, we're going to be taking a look at this day in the year of 1987 from the UK Hit Parade. A couple of new entries to run by you, a bit of a reminisce about the year. Major is Play One, Get One Free, who was 73 yesterday. And, of course, we'll be having a tune that will make you want to throw things against the wall and much more in the next hour. Meanwhile, here's Marcella Detroit now. This one was out in 1994, I believe, on the Retro Show on Arrow Sound.

That's Marcella Detroit there for a time. She was half of Shakespeare's sister as well. That was a solo number from her. I believe I'm from that to this now, from Ace of Base.

as I surveyed then and living in danger. So much time for the outburst of news at four. As we're discussing, we're looking at to this day, 1987. Once a new team have quite finished imparting their stories to us, we shall get up to their turn on this here wireless now with this one then from Alphaville, Big in Japan.

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6: From the Sky News Centre at 4, Donald Trump claims Ukraine and Russia have agreed to stop attacking each other's energy infrastructure. Neither country has yet confirmed the agreement. Volodymyr Zelensky said he'd hold elections if Russia agrees to complete 60-day ceasefire. And he's explained what that all looks like to ABC News.
7: If they want energy ceasefire, we are open for this. Don't attack us. Don't kill our children. We will stop attack your diesel. And I think it's fair deal.
6: The Ukrainian president's been responding to Donald Trump, who called for him to be replaced after a row over Washington's deal to buy diesel from Moscow. Meanwhile, the Conservative leader thinks that agreement was wrong. Kemi Badenoch has said Donald Trump was also not right to blame Volodymyr Zelensky for prolonging the war and to undermine a nation fighting for its right to exist. Elsewhere, the Pope says he'll undergo surgery in the coming days to remove a small growth on his lung. He says it was caught early, with the Vatican expecting him to recover within a week. The Iran-backed Houthis in Yemen say the rebel-held airport in Sana'a has been struck. Yesterday, the group was accused of hitting the international airports in the Saudi capital Riyadh, killing 12 people. Moving on to sport this afternoon, football in coming up, Formula One right at the end. But first, Manchester City visit Liverpool in their first match since being found guilty of breaching Premier League financial rules. Shane Pinnington is there for us.
8: Outside, ahead of kick-off here, Liverpool were greeted by thousands welcoming their heroes. Meanwhile, on the other side of the stadium, the Manchester City bus snuck in to avoid any pre-match drama with the home fans, who were fuelled by a sense of injustice after the visitors were found guilty of almost all of the 115 charges levelled against them. In the next 3 hours, we'll see just what effect that has had on the City players.
6: Elsewhere, Everton won at Hull 2-1 to remain unbeaten. Crystal Palace beat Nottingham Forest 3-1. Celtic returned to the top of the Scottish Premiership with a 2-0 win at Motherwell. And Max Verstappen won the Singapore Grand Prix for the first time in his F1 career. That's the latest. I'm Barry Weir.
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9: Notre Dame, it's sunny but becoming cloudy. Highs of 14 Celsius, 57 Fahrenheit. Yes, I had the calculator out to get the Fahrenheit reckoned up. Overnight tonight, will be dry with lows of 8 Celsius. That's just 46 Fahrenheit. Warmer but wet tomorrow and Tuesday, and very similar today after that for the rest of the week. Sunset at 20 past 6, about a quarter of an hour earlier than it was last week. That's about then. Thank you ever so to the news team for that burst of news. Back once again at 5.
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9: So it is just 4 o'clock right now for this your Sunday, 11th October 2026. Welcome along to the second hour of this week's edition of your Sunday Institution on this here wireless Erewash Sound. That is The Retro Show. Mr. B here still presiding over proceedings at this time. And as we're discussing in the last hour, is welcome back right now to just the year of 1987. And this very day where the UK hit parade was concerned, from which we have to play for you soon a new entry from The Cure. Carol Fialka is on momentarily. But at this time, we're going to begin with a song that's in the charts on this day in 1987, had been a new entry at number 20. A very good afternoon to you.

0: Good visit of Erewash. We are Erewash Sound. Retro Show second hour underway right now. And we're looking at this very day in 1987 from the UK hit praise perspective. The Cure just there. New entry of 35 with Just Like Heaven.
1: I haven't heard it for ages.
0: Paul Richard 28. Carol Fialka with Hey Matthew. We start off with The Alarm. Rain in the Summertime. That was a new entry at number 20. 1987 itself then began on a Thursday, MCMLXXXVII in Roman numerals. A certain character was banned from Enid Blyton books by their publisher and replaced by what was described as politically correct gnomes, following complaints that a certain character was offensive. February the 11th saw British Airways being privatised and subsequently listed on the London Stock Exchange.
2: Other brands are available.
0: On the 3rd of March, NHS prescription charges soared from £2.20 to £2.40. April 19th, The Simpsons cartoon first appears as a series of shorts on The Tracy Ullman Show. And with effect from the timetable change on the railways on the 11th of May of 1987, British Rail renamed Second Class to Standard Class. Still on the rails, end of July saw the Docklands Light Railway in the London area of the Erewash Valley opening. First driverless railway in Great Britain, formerly opened by the late Queen Elizabeth II. And the 1st of October, I'm sure everyone's found the way out since then, but Swedish home products retailer IKEA, they opened their first British store in the Warrington, Cheshire area of the Erewash Valley. Sadly, leaving us during the course of the year, the actor Patrick Troughton played one of the Doctor Who's, also Eamon Andrews. On the telebox for the first time, though, we had Thundercats, Chuckle Vision, Going Live, Fireman Sam, whose engine was bright and clean at all times, and Inspector Morse. Back to the UK hit parade then. On this day in 1987, at the top of the charts was this.

0: That's Bee Gees then with You Win Again on this very day in 1987. They were at the top of the UK hit parade with that one, they were.
1: And now, this hour's Play One, Get One Free, where we play a tune by a given artist, the second of which appears from your speakers completely free of charge.
0: Apart from the fact that because it's a wireless and for no other reason whatsoever, there are terms and conditions insofar as we won't pay the lecky bill, or for data usage if you're using the Natty Aerowash Sound app on your phone or your tablet or even smart speakers. Say to those ever so nicely, play Aerowash Sound, on comes the wireless. On the subject of conventional wirelesses of the sort we had in the olden days, you just put batteries in and switch them on, but suitably tuned to 103.5 or 96.8 on the FM dial, and then, with the tuning knob super glued, other adhesives are available in situ. Please ask a grown-up for help if in doubt of any of this. We can't really fund any bits and bats for those either. And other than that, it's pretty much free of charge. And yesterday, Mijor turned 73 years young. We'll have a bit of a then and now with Mijor, starting with this one.

0: play on Go On Free for this hour of the Retro Show. A bit of the Then and Now featuring Midyear. He was 73 yesterday. That one there is from 2017, orchestrated, version of Vienna. He puts an orchestrated album out of Ultravox numbers. Very good, it is too. And before that, also from Midyear. And back in the day, of course, we had Call of the Wild. Midyear currently, with his band Electronica, is touring around Australia as we speak. Talking of going away, there's no travel restrictions on the Retro Show as we travel virtually. And we'll be off to France momentarily for a song from there.
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This hour's Virtual Wireless Holiday, we've just virtually visited France there to hear from Elise and moi, Lolita. After the news at 5 concludes, Mr. Jeff Martin will be on This Ear Wireless with Back to the 70s. Now, this week, it's a 70s thing, surrounds the, if you remember them, the old faithful Marina motor car. Yes, the old Morris Marina. He'll be covering that. They're actually launched as a replacement for the faithful Moggy Meyer, I shall have you know. And he'll be playing you a B-side of a well-known single, and you have to guess what the A-side is, and well, that and much, much more. That's Jeff with Back to the 70s. That will commence as soon as the news at 5 has done.

Once hissing Sid, an evil snake, kept the woodland folk awake in fear and trembling every night in case he gave someone a bite. Said Artful Owl, we'll lie in wait, and one of us will be the bait. Said Captain Leaky, have no fear, but I alone will volunteer. No, make it me, said Reckless Rat. I'll stand there in my reckless hat. When hissing Sid picks up my trail, I'll just lasso him with my tail. Oh, a good idea, said Timotoad. We'll hide a long way down the road, and when you

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If hissing sin should slither by, I'll drop a boulder from the sky. Said Artful Owl, the idea's sound. How will you lift it off the ground? Poor Betty Back just scratched his head. I hadn't thought of that, he said. Said Owl, the rest of us hold back. There's only one here at hand. Said Tibbertoad, I like your plan. Good luck, said Owl, for you're the man. So Tibbertoad, his eyes are popping, into the woodland night went hopping. Captain Peaky waved his hand.

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I hear squeaking. 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He's speaking. It's all in code, said Breakfast Rat. Said Owl, I'll just decipher that. A dash, a dot, too short, too long. I rather hope you've got it wrong. It reads, can clearly see the road. Hissing Sid has captured Toad. Quick, man, said Beaky, no delay. You mustn't let him get away. And leaping off, said, follow me, and ran headfirst into a tree. Dot, dot, dot, squeak, Batty Bat, said Beaky, quick, decipher that, said Breakfast Rat. Perhaps we're gaining. No, said Owl, he says it's rain. Oh, how they ran to save for Toad, for they must find that snake's abode. Guided by old Batty Bat, dot, dot, go this way, fast, go that. Then hissing Sid's lair, they're spied, were they too late, was

At last they found him, tired and dizzy, and pulled out Toad, who said, "Where is he? For left alone, I felt quite sick, and hopped into a hollow stick." Said Owl, "A clever step to take, you jumped into that slippery snake." "That was brave of Toad," said Rat. "That's just my sort of plan," said Bat. Said Captain Beaky to his men, "I will not see things yet again." And as they marched off down the road, they sang in praise of Timmy Toad. Above them flew old Batty Bat, with his wings stretched out quite flat. "How's I hear that?"

0: Well, that was Keith Michelle there and Captain Beaky.
1: I haven't heard it for ages.
0: And if you thought that was this week's tune that might have made, possibly made, or definitely made everything do this... no, that's this one.

The Smurfs there, and Smurfing Beer, just a 5:15 for your Sunday afternoon, and that's been this week's tune that's probably, definitely, maybe, made everything do this.

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1: I haven't heard it for ages.
0: Now, apart from the fact that the Smurfs might have definitely, maybe, made things do this, also caused significant uproar in the public house in Derby, apparently. Afternoon's Chris Eyre. He's listening in the Hena area of the Erewash Valley. That's in the Amber Valley, so it's the Amber Valley area of the Erewash Valley at this time. Kim Glennie, one of the founder members of James, who are also touring in Australia at the moment, incidentally, as well as Midge. He was 63 yesterday.

That's this week's James Time, Leviathan. And as we're saying, James are currently touring in Australia at this particular time. According to social media posts, a cake produced on the stage, last night, Australian time, whatever that would have been. And that pretty much rounds off proceedings on the Retro Show for this week. Thank you so much for your company over the last couple of hours. I enjoyed all the carrying on and the tunes. Same time, same place, it is next week then. Stick around though, Mr. Jeff Martin's on after the news with Back to the 70s, what about Morris Marinas and all sorts of other things. And I'm back tomorrow with Alternative 80s. Toya is the featured artist on that one. And The Rock Show on Tuesday. And they're both between 7 and 9. And a Rory Gallagher album is featured on The Rock Show on Tuesday. I'll leave you the B then, up to the news at 4 with Todd Rundgren right now and Bang the Drum All Day. Thanks for listening, take care, ta-ta for now.

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4: From the Sky News Centre at 5, we're waiting to hear if a so-called energy ceasefire announced by the US president will come into force between Ukraine and Russia. The Ukrainian leaders responded to Donald Trump's social media announcement by saying he wants more details and guarantees of Russia's support of the move. Last night, Mr. Trump suggested the Ukrainian people should be allowed to vote and choose a replacement for Volodymyr Zelensky. Kira Rudik is a Ukrainian MP and says she's pretty sceptical about this deal.
5: Does that ceasefire allow Russia to continue hitting our schools, our hospitals, our maternity wards? This is obviously unclear, and we will have to hear more.
4: The Pope's going to have an operation to remove a growth on his lung. The pontiff says the nodule was found at an early stage. Officials in Saudi Arabia say a passenger terminal at its main airport has been struck less than a day after another attack. At least 12 people died in Riyadh yesterday, with Iran-backed Houthi rebels being blamed for the strike. Yorkshire Wildlife Park says the tiger which killed a man who entered its enclosure is safe and well and will not be euthanised. The attraction remains closed after yesterday's incident. To sport, Manchester City are playing Liverpool for their first game since being found guilty of breaking Premier League financial rules. And Shane Pennington is at Anfield.
6: Yeah, and all of the stars are fading away and a generation of supporters cheated at just some of the flags on the cop to greet the Manchester City players here today, along with chants of cheats from the home supporters. And so far on the pitch, it's yet to really get going here. Liverpool have dominated for large periods, but are yet to test Donnarumma, while City, they've barely been out of their own half here. It's Liverpool 0, Manchester City 0.
4: Everton drew 2-2 at Hull to remain unbeaten. Nottingham Forest boss Oliver Glasner was beaten on his return to Selhurst Park as Crystal Palace won 3-1. In the Scottish Premiership, Celtic moved 2 points clear at the top after beating Motherwell 2-0, and St Johnstone were 1-0 winners at Aberdeen and are fifth. That's the latest. I'm Barry.
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Well, we knew what a talent Billy Joel was when we started hearing songs like that. 1978, Summer Sound of Moving Out, Anthony's song. Oh, I love that. And that kicks off another edition of the Back to the 70s show with yours truly, Jeff Martin.

comics in, and if you don't and you want to wait, we'll be doing it later on in this hour. In the second hour of the show, we've got to continue with that A to Z of the 70s, and I also have a non-stop top three for you as well this week in the second hour of the show. And later on in the show, I'm going to be playing the best single, in my opinion, of the 1970s. How about that? And of course, we've also got our Deb feature. I'll be playing your B-side in a moment or two. Your mission is to see if you can guess the artist and guess the title of the song.

0: Judy Zook, 1979, massive song on the radio. Got 16 in the countdown as well. I was watching, because I'm strange like that, I guess. I was watching a 1970s jukebox jury on YouTube the other night, and she was on there, and she was quite witty as well, which surprised me, because the song is quite serious, isn't it? So it's Back to the 70s.
1: And now, back to the Gramophone Records, old boy.
0: Oh, indeed it is. So this is our deb feature. It's our B-side, A-side feature. I'm going to play you a B-side, and this was a song that was on the A&M

record label, and it's called A Dead End Job. The A-side got to number 2 in 1979. A massive band, almost, I'd probably call them a super group, with a lead singer that went on as well to have a long career, which is still continuing, if I'm absolutely fair. Anyway, Jeff, shut up, play the record. This is Dead End Job. What's the band and what's the A-side?

So there you go. It was a massive, massive band. The A-side got to number two in 1979. It's called Dead End Job. It's on the A&M record label. And the lead singer went on to big, big things as well. It's our B-side, A-side. What's the A-side? Well, we'll give you another little reprise and we'll play the A-side before we go at the top of the hour. Yeah.

standing in the road, not a good idea. Do not try that at home. Blackfoot Sioux for you there, 1972. And I remember playing that on radio for the first time. And you know, it goes real quiet at the end. I started talking, as I do. And, of course, that came blasting out and made me look rather silly. It's back to the 70s. My name's Jeff. It's Erewash Sound. And it's your Sunday night journey to the past lane. Now, this particular song, it's kind of a rock song, which talks about being funky. It's by a band called Wild Cherry. You know the song very well, and they were booked to play a funky venue, and they were a rock band, and so they came out and they played all this rock stuff, and all these funky people hated it, and they were throwing things at them, and they were shouting out, play some funky music, and this is what they did.

Well, they played that funky music all right. That goes as well, Cherry. Pretty much the only hit they had as well. But anyway, at least they had one. This band, though, they had loads. Lovely, lovely song. This is the Osmonds at Back to the 70s. This is The Proud One.

That had to be a number one, didn't it? It wasn't. Number five for the Osmonds and the Proud One. What a lovely song it is, though. And I think it was which Osmond did I see? I've seen Jimmy Osmond live, and I've seen one of the other ones. I can't remember which one it was, but they both did an amazing, amazing show. And yeah, there they go. That's the Osmonds and the Proud One. Here's a band that I really liked, especially in the 1970s, although they had some hits in the 60s as well. This is Marmalade from Scotland. This is Cousin Norman.

0: Got to number six around about this time in 1971 for Marmalade and Cousin Norman. On the way, we got more great 70s music, and we'll also have our
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0: It was a song that was around as we went into the spring of 1975. Do you remember that spring? Paul McCartney, and of course with his band Wings, and I love that song, I really do. I'm a big Wings fan though, so I guess I would, but no, that is, really, really love that song. So, it's back to the 70s. My name's Jeff, and we're going to introduce you in a moment to...
1: It's a 70s thing.
0: Yeah, we're going to do that in a moment. And last week, of course, we did Woolworths, so thank you for all your memories about that. And as I say, my mum used to work there, and Mr. Paul Stacey as well. First job was there as well, yeah. Ask him about it when you see him. So we're going to do that in a moment or two, but first of all we need to give you a little reprise of our B-side, A-side, our Deb feature, the song that's on the A&M record label. It's called A Dead End Job. The A-side got to number 2 in 1979 from a big British band whose lead singer went on as well to continue to have fame and fortune. This is the song.

Not quite sure whether you get the lead singer from that, but that's Dead End Job, A&M Records. The A-side that we'll play before the news was a big, big song. Number two in 1979. Let's continue musically. Erosh Sound, Sunday Night with Jeff. This is Bob Seger and the Silver Bullet Band. These are the Hollywood Nights.

0: Bob Seger, 1978 for that one, and that is the Hollywood Nights.
1: It's a 70s thing.
0: Get the right teeth in, Jeff. So this week we're doing Cause again. Yeah, we're doing the Morris Marina, which was a truly 70s car, was in production from 1971 to 1980. One of the most famous and financially successful and deeply controversial vehicles of the British automotive industry. So it says here. It was, of course, produced by British Leyland, their Austin Morris division, and the design and everything was put together in a big rush because they wanted to get it out to be a direct competitor to the Ford Cortina, which we've done on our It's the 70s thing, and you could go and read all about that on our Facebook page, Back to the 70s, if you've not joined yet, and please do. So the car was frequently ridiculed by motoring journalists, and later it was named the worst car ever built due to the severe design compromises. It was an undeniable commercial titan and defined the landscape of 70s Britain. So it was designed in less than 2 years under tight budget constraints. The development team was forced to skip modern innovation. Instead, they cobbled the Marina together almost entirely from existing parts in the British Leyland corporate parts bin. So, did you have a Morris Marina? My mate Tony, if he's listening, he had a Morris Marina, and I remember it had cross-ply tyres on, and we went shooting round the island near what was then the stop car racing track in Caister in Yarmouth, and we were meant to just go straight across the island. We ended up going right round it, probably twice, and spinning as well. But there you are. What are your memories of the Morris Marina?
1: It's a 70s thing.
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0: Barry White, of course, and What Am I Gonna Do? We're talking about the Morris Marina on It's a 70s Thing this week. Now, if you were after one at the time, you could get them in various power. The buyers could choose from well-known but aging British Leyland power plants, including the 1.3 A series found in the Mini, and the 1.3 A series found in the Mini, and the 1.8 series found in the MGB. Power outputs ranging from 57 to 85 brake horsepower. So it was manufactured at a specially purpose-built facility in Cowley near Oxford. And it actually used the computerised assembly line and offered massive interior space, simple mechanics and affordable price tag. You could pick one up from around about £900 back in 1973, and it had become Britain's second best selling car behind the Ford Cortina by then, capturing 7% of the UK car market. About 1.2 million Morris Marinas were sold, and they didn't tend to last that long. There's not that many about still, I'm led to believe. But if you want to buy one, you can pick one up for about £1,500 if you want to restore one. Probably fully restored, you're looking between £6,000 and £7,000. There we go. It's the Morris Marina this week.
1: It's a 70s Thing.
0: Back to the 70s, Erewash Sound. This is the Dream Kid. Sutherland Brothers and Quiver.

some great, great piano on that, isn't they? That's Sutherland Brothers and Quiver, and that is Dream Kid. I fancy a bit of disco now. How about you? Hey, then we better solve our B-side, A-side, Dev Feature Mystery to play next.

Oh, nearly caught me out. I was having a drink of my coffee. I was dancing around as well, though, you see. Time to reveal our A-side from our B-side A-side feature. On the A&M record, record label, A Dead End Job was the title of the B-side. The A-side got to number two in 1979. Big, big British band and lead singer that went on to real fame and fortune. Okay, if you said The Police, give yourself a point. If you said this one, give yourself three. I can't stand losing. You. See you after the

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2: From the Sky News Centre at 6, Donald Trump claims Ukraine and Russia have agreed to a 60-day energy ceasefire. The announcement comes a day after the US president blamed Volodymyr Zelensky for attacking diesel facilities in Russia and therefore contributing to a global shortage. Meanwhile, Kemi Badenoch says Mr. Trump was wrong to make a deal with Moscow to buy diesel. The Tory leader says Ukraine's freedom is not the US president's to bargain away. Elsewhere, at least 12 people have died and 300 have been injured in strikes on Saudi Arabia's main airport. Houthi rebels, who are backed by Iran, have been blamed for the attacks in Riyadh, but the group now claims Sana'a Airport in Yemen has been hit in response. Military analyst Robert Clark says it's likely tit-for-tat strikes will continue.
3: It's this campaign now of the Houthis trying to really constrict the Saudi Arabia political will to carry on fighting against the Houthis, targeting airports, targeting the oil infrastructure, making it economically basically unviable to continue their campaign against the Houthis.
2: The latest is officials in Saudi Arabia saying a passenger terminal at its main airport has been struck this afternoon. The Pope says he will undergo surgery early in the week to remove a nodule from his lung. He's going to be treated in Rome. To sport, and Manchester City are playing Liverpool in their first game since being found guilty of breaking Premier League financial rules. And they're into the second half at Anfield. Ian Pennington is there for us.
4: It's Liverpool 0, Manchester City 2, and this game was turned on the sending off of Ryan Gravenberch. He picked up a second yellow just after the hour mark, and City immediately took control. First, Erling Haaland fired high into the roof of the net from 12 yards, and 2 minutes later, Jeremy Doku curled home the second from 20 yards out. It looks like it's going to be 6 wins from 6 home for City. It's Liverpool 0, Manchester City 2.
2: Hull missed the chance to move into the top four after a 2-2 draw with unbeaten Everton. Nottingham Forest boss Oliver Glasner was beaten on his return to Selhurst Park as Crystal Palace won 3-1. And the Scottish Premiership Celtic beat Motherwell by 2-0. That's the latest. I'm Barry Weir.
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0: for Mud and a thing called Crazy. I believe it was originally offered to the Sweet, who turned it down, which was Mud's good fortune, because it took them to number 12 in the charts and set off a fabulous career. They've been around forever. I think I've got a song somewhere from Mud from, I think it's 1967 or certainly 68, so they've been around for a long while. But that was the first hit that launched them, written by Nicky Chinn and Mike Chapman, of course, as most of their big hits were. So this week we're talking about the Morris Marina.
1: It's a 70s thing.
0: Yeah, on the It's a 70s thing, Tony has been in touch, and he said, I had a 1.8 Marina. Good car, plenty of room in it. Only problem was when it was wet, at which point the car became very tail happy. So had to slow on any curve of the road. Yes, as I say, experience of that for sure. Thanks for getting in touch, Tony. Any memories of the Morris Marina? Keep them coming. If I don't get to you this week, we'll certainly do it on the show for you next week.
1: It's a 70s thing.
0: This is a lovely song. Brian Hyland, the guy who did

0: 1970 didn't do much in the charts, but what a good song it was. Brian Hyland, the guy who bought a Sealed with a Kiss, and things like Itsy Bitsy Teeny Weeny Yellow Polka Dot Bikini back in the 1960s. And yeah, saw him once. In fact, I had a chance, an interview with him once in Derby on one of the 60s tours. And very nice he was too. 82 years of age now, but yeah, still going strong, still performing. Right, time right now for our A to Z of the A to Z of the 70s. We'll be playing you the Wombles and Banana Rock. Yes, we're still in the B's, and then we'll play you Frida Payne, Band of Gold.
1: Jeff Martin's A to Z of the 70s.

Read up the info behind that song, a very dark song, lots of verses left out, and but it was a big number one for Frida Payne in 1970, Band of Gold in 1974, before that, Banana Rock by the Wombles, number nine, 1974, our A to Z of the 70s for this week. We'll do a couple more on the show next week. In a moment or two, I'm going to be playing you what I consider to be the very best single of the 1970s. Any idea what it might be? And if you disagree with me, that's fine, but let me know. You know, do get in touch and let me know what you think is the best single of the 1970s. This, what I'm going to play, I think is definitely is. We've got a non-stop top three for you from the 11th of October. What 70s year, though? Radio features in the clues that I've got for you. LBC, the London Broadcasting Company, was the original first legal commercial independent local radio station in the UK. Begins broadcasting in this month of this year. Does that give you a clue? Now, Jack went to being in touch, says you don't play many instrumentals, Jeff. I don't. No, I'll be answer for that. But he said, any chance you could play Dance with the Devil, Cozy Powell? Can do that for you, Jack.

There you go, Jack. Hope you enjoyed that. That's just for you, mate. Thank you for getting in touch. If you'd like a song played, yeah, get in touch with us here. Make sure you mark all your correspondence back to the 70s. If you do it on the Facebook page, then of course you don't need to, but if you email us in or you drop us a text, 88440, starting your message with the world word arrows, just make sure you mark it back to the 70s if you want to choose a song. That was Dance with the Devil, number 3 in 1973 for Cozy Powell. Now I'm going to play you what is, in my opinion, the very best song of the 1970s. It was a song that was written by Eric Stewart, Graham Gouldman and Kevin Godley. And it was from 1976. And even though I say it was the best single ever from the 1970s, it only made number 6 in the charts. But I think it's absolutely fabulous. It is 10cc. And I'm Mandy, Fly Me. Off the original vinyl as well.

I just love that song, and in my opinion, the very best single of the 1970s. Everything about it is brilliant. And written mainly by Eric Stewart, but contributed by two other members of 10cc. And it came out of a poster that Eric Stewart saw with this gorgeous young lady sort of saying, come on, welcome aboard, I'm Cindy Flyme. But it was changed to Mandy. So there we go. This is Back to the 70s. This is Dave Edmonds.

0: I think he's struggling with his back at the moment to stop performing, which is kind of a shame because I've never seen him play live, and I'd love to have seen him do that live. This is Back to the 70s. We've got our non-stop top three and a few more wonderful great 70s songs next.
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Racing 1978 got three of the countdown for Dead and Baby Lay Love on Me. Seen them about three times now live. Good band as well to see live. Now we have a non-stop top three coming up for you in a moment or two. Before we do that though, I just want to say hi to my friend Shirley. Hi Shirl. Shirley had a birthday on Thursday and I hope you had a lovely day. She also tells me that she's had a bit of a tough time recently because she lost her friend Sue, who has been her friend for 40 years. And she also went on to tell me as well that Sue was a big Cliff Richard fan. So for Shirl's birthday and for Sue, this is Miss You Nights.

There we go. Cliff Richard, Miss You Nights, written by Dave Townsend, and he wrote it back in 1974 while his girlfriend was on holiday. Playing that for Shirley, whose birthday it was Thursday. Do hope you had a fabulous, fabulous time. Yeah.

0: The talents of Georgie Fabe and Alan Price teaming up together in 1971 to bring us Rosetta. Now, we're doing on our 70s thing this week, the Morris Marina. So keep your memories coming in for that. And I was chatting to Ian, and he reminded me that one of the quirky things about the Morris Marina was when they fitted the car radio in the dash, it kind of faced the passenger, which made it tricky if you was travelling in the car on your own.
1: It's a 70s thing.
0: It is. Keep those memories coming in of the Morris Marina. We'll bring them to you next week on the show. Right, it's a non-stop top three time. Two clues then for broadcasting. It's the chart of the 11th of October. It was the month that LBC, London Broadcasting Company, as it was known, began broadcasting for the very first time, becoming Britain's first legal commercial radio station. Capital Radio soon followed as well, which is the United Kingdom's first legal music-themed commercial radio station. And if you want another clue, it was the month that the Dalai Lama made his visit to the UK. Now, if you was paying attention on the show last week, you may well get this non-stop top three very easily. What was the year?
2: It's Geoff Martin's non-stop top three.

Well, there we go. That was our non-stop top three. And as always, we run down the top three. Over Time Is Tight, Booker T and the MGs, as a tribute to Johnny Walker, who used this to do the chart rundown on a Tuesday lunchtime back in the 70s. The year was 1973. If you were listening last week, you'd have probably got that. 11th of October, 1973. You heard Ballroom Blitz, The Suite. After 3 weeks at number two, it was down to number three. 9 weeks it spent in the charts. At number two, it was My Friend Stan Slade. Entered at number four last week, up two places to number two. And that's where it peaked. Never made the number one and spent 8 weeks in the charts. And at number one, it was the theme from Vandervolk, Eye Level, the Simon Park Orchestra. It was the third of a four-week stay at number one, and it spent nearly half a year in the charts, nearly 6 months in the charts, 22 weeks. You bought it in your droves. That was our non-stop top three then for this particular week, and we'll do another one for you soon. Meanwhile, down with it continues on back to the 70s with me, Jeff Erewash Sound, with the Elgins. Heaven Must Have Sent You.

The Elgin 7 must have sent you. That's about it from the back to the 70s this week. Thank you so much for your company. Keep chatting and doing stuff on the Facebook page, Back to the 70s. And thank you so much for joining me this week. Have a great week. I'll see you next week. All right. Same time, 5 p.m. Sunday night, Erewash Sound. Have a fabulous time. And then leave you with the Beach Boys.

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5: From the Sky News Centre at 7. We're waiting to hear if a so-called energy ceasefire announced by the US president will come into force between Ukraine and Russia. The Ukrainian leaders responded to Donald Trump's social media announcement by saying he wants more details and guarantees of Russia's support for the move. Last night, Mr. Trump suggested the Ukrainian people should be allowed to vote and choose a replacement for Volodymyr Zelensky. Kira Rudik is a Ukrainian MP and says she's pretty sceptical about the agreement.
6: Does that ceasefire allow Russia to continue hitting our schools, our hospitals, our maternity wards? This is obviously unclear, and we will have to hear more.
5: A passenger terminal at the international airport in Riyadh has been hit a day after a missile struck the same complex and killed 12 people. Yemen's Houthi rebels, backed by Iran, have claimed responsibility for those attacks and others, including an airport and gas plants in eastern Saudi Arabia. The Pope's revealed he's going to have surgery in the coming days to remove a nodule from his lung. He's told worshippers the lump was discovered at a very early stage, and the Vatican expects recovery will take around a week. Manchester City have eased to a 3-0 win at 10-man Liverpool in their first game since being found guilty of breaching Premier League financial rules. Erling Haaland was among league goal scorers earlier.
7: Part of Man City and every single fan, I think this is a lovely moment which will stay with us for a long time when it comes to the feeling after the game. And it was tough and it was hard. Again, I'm so proud of everyone.
5: Everton remain unbeaten in the Premier League this season after a 2-2 draw at Hull. Nottingham Forest boss Oliver Glasner suffered defeat on his first return to Crystal Palace, with his new club losing 3-1 at Selhurst Park. In the Scottish Premiership, Celtic moved top after beating Motherwell 2-0. And Max Verstappen won a second successive Formula One victory in a week after winning the Singapore Grand Prix. The Red Bull driver finished ahead of Charles Leclerc. That's the latest. I'm Danny.
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And a very good evening and welcome to this week's Garden Weekly with me, Gardener Steve. Hope you are doing fine and well. It has been a lovely weekend, hasn't it? I've not been in the garden at all this weekend. I've been up in the Peak District exploring the Longshore Estate and then in the Plague Village of Eam. So I'll be telling you all about that. But it's been absolutely lovely getting out in the fresh air and the countryside. Back to gardening. We've got bulbs. We are now in bulb season. So I'll be telling you all about bulbs, what we need to be doing at the moment, and all your usual jobs plus the usual features. So lots coming on in the next couple of hours, but we're keeping with Jeff's 70s theme and Electric Light Orchestra on Erewash Sound.

Electric Light Orchestra and Living Thing on Aerosound. You're listening to me, Gardener Steve, for Garden Weekly. It's that time in the show. The Garden Jukebox is just warming up. So if you are new to the show and don't know what the Garden Jukebox is, it is my gardening-related music quiz. So it is either a song or a singer with a gardening link. So I'm after a song this hour, and it is a song by English singer David Bowie, released as a single on the 14th of April, 1967. It was originally released as a novelty single on Dream Records in 1967. At the time, the song failed to provide Bowie with a chart placing, but on its re-release in 1973, it reached number 6 on the British chart. So I'm after a David Bowie song with a garden link. So while you have a think of that, we're going to play some more music, because we love music, love Aerowash, and it's Madonna and Crazy For You. Love music, love Aerowash. We've got

0: Spin Doctors there, and Two Princes on Aerowash Sound, and Ariana Grande before that. So, a very good evening to AB Components Limited. They're on Manners Industrial Estate in Ilkeston, and they are a member of the Aerowash Sound 100 Club Business Directory. And you could get mentions for your business too by signing up at aerowashsound.com. Now, how are you doing? Have you had a good weekend? I've said not been in the garden at all this weekend. I have been up in the Peak District. I've been in the Longshore Estate, and then today exploring the Plague Village of Eam. So I've had a lovely weekend with great friends, and yes, it's just been lovely to get out into nature, and autumn is definitely on the way up there. So we're starting to see some lovely colour coming through now, which has been absolutely lovely, and the berries in the hedgerows as well. So it's just been absolutely great to get out there. So it's a wonderful time to be exploring our beautiful countryside, isn't it? Because we're starting to see colour in our own gardens and out and about as well. Now, somewhere where we're definitely seeing colour, and that is because the post is right here in front of me on the screen. And this is Chaucer Junior School, and they have got a lovely photo of one of the gardening buds by a blueberry. Now, if you grow blueberries in your garden, you will know, or again, you might not know, because they have wonderful autumn colour. So as we're now heading through autumn, if you have blueberries, they're starting to show this lovely colour. And that is what the photo is here at Chaucer Junior School. And if you've got any of the blueberries that have sort of shriveled up and obviously not good enough now to eat, then just leave them on, because they will there be for wildlife and for the birds, and also given a little bit of interest. So yeah, thanks Chaucer Junior School for sharing that with us. Now, I've also had Oliver get in touch. He's got a question, and I think it's a question that's probably going to help a lot of people, because if you grow a conifer hedge, in particular the Leylandii, you will know that underneath it is incredibly dry and very difficult to actually grow anything under there. So I've got a couple of ideas for you to take away to help plant under your very sort of problem area in the garden if you have a conifer hedge. Now, the base of it, the growth might not all come down to the ground level, so there is space to put plants under there, but again, the soil will be incredibly dry and it will be very depleted of any nutrients. So there'll be no nutrients because obviously the conifers are taking those. So we've got plants such as Sedum Autumn Joy. It's one that is flowering at the moment. That is a succulent type plant, so that will be very good to go under there. It can grow in quite dry conditions. You've also got the salvia, so the perennial salvias, and there's a famous variety, one called Hot Lips, which is very popular, but there's lots and lots of other varieties now in the salvias, the perennial salvias, and again, they stand it very dry and they flower for such a long time. I've got two different types of salvia and they have not stopped flowering all season, so from about May onwards, and they're still really flowering now, so they're definitely one to go for. You've also got the Centranthus rubrum, which is the red valerian. Now, this is classed as a little bit of a weed, bit of a thug, bit of a takes over, but again will stand it very dry, so it is a real good one to use in your problem area, Oliver. And you've also got evergreen shrubs such as a Choicea tonata, which is the Mexican orange blossom. So they are just some of the plants that you can grow under there. And there's also another option that you can actually have pots under there as well. So by placing pots under there with some colour, and then you go and water those pots, so you've got some interest under there if you're really struggling to grow anything under your Leylandii hedge. But yes, do get in touch and let us know how you get on with it. I will put those over on Aerowash Sound Gardening so you can see them over there, and anyone else that wants a bit of a help with their hedge problem. Now also, with the drought that we've had such a hot summer, haven't we? So a lot of plants have really suffered in our gardens. Things such as the pyrus, which is the forest flame, and camellias, and any sort of deciduous shrub has also lost their leaf. But we're now starting to see, as it's got cooler and we've had some rain, that these are starting to reshoot. So I've been very careful not to be pruning and sort of digging out these plants that may, I think, have, you know, had it. So they are reshooting. So do be patient with these sort of shrubs, because I think they will come back in your garden. So yeah, just keep an eye on them, but you will start to see shoots, and it is absolutely fantastic feeling when you start to see these shoots coming again. Established shrubs, you know, that some that have been there 30 years, that they're reshooting, so I think we're going to be okay with that. So yeah, it's lots going on in the garden. I'm going to be talking about bulbs coming up, and obviously usual features later in the program, bloomers and 12 months of colour. Now, how are you getting on with this hour's garden jukebox? So I can give you a recap, and it is a song by English singer David Bowie, released as a single on the 14th of April 1967, originally released as a novelty song on Dream Records. At the time, the song failed to provide Bowie with a chart placing top 10, but on its re-release in 1973, it reached number 6 on the British charts. So yeah, I'll be playing that song in around about 5 minutes, but coming up next on Aerowash Sound, the brand new Heffers. Love music, love Aerowash.
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0: Brand new Heavies there and Midnight at the Oasis. You're listening to me, Gordon Steve, for Gordon Weekly on this Sunday evening, the 11th of October. Now, how did you get on with this hour's Gordon Jukebox? Did you find it hard or was it nice and easy, this one? So it was a song by English singer David Bowie, released on the 14th of April 1967. It was originally released as a novelty single, but unfortunately failed to provide with a chart topping place. But on its re-release in 1973, it released number 6 in the British charts. Yes, it is David Bowie, and it is the Laughing Gnome. Now, don't forget, gnomes here in Erewash. We've got the Gnome Man's Land in Sawley on the island there, and we've got our own Gnome Island here in Ilkeston, haven't we? So here we go, the Laughing Gnome on Erewash Sound.
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0: 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Now they're staying up me chimney, and we're living on caviar and honey.

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2: The Laughing Gnome, wasn't that brilliant? I've not heard that for such a long time, so I hope you enjoyed that. And there'll be another Garden Jukebox coming up in the second hour. But now it's time to have a dance. It's Disco Inferno, The Tramps on Erewash Sound.

0: Bob Marley and the Wailers there, and Three Little Birds. So one of our Garden Jukebox there would have had that in the past. Now, do you fancy a fantastic night of live music? Enjoy the West End Sings, the music of Phil Collins and Genesis, on Friday, 30th of October at 7:30 at Repton's 400 Hall Theatre. 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Now, we are talking Wollaton Hall. So we've got an event that is taking place. So this is the Thursday, so every Thursday until the end of October. So don't miss your last chance to tour the secret walled garden in 2026. Join our volunteer team and step inside the hidden gem of the grounds of Wollaton Park. So, yeah, this is this coming Thursday and it's 10:30. £5 cash only, please, and the donations goes to the upkeep of the walled garden. The usual parking charges apply at Wollaton Hall. So tours of the Wollaton Hall walled garden give you an opportunity to see the 4-acre site with the 12-foot high walls and head gardener's cottage built between 1783 and 1788. Explore the work done by volunteers over the last 3 years to reclaim the site from ravages of time to the enrichment of ivies and brambles to grow flowers and vegetables once again. And you can find out all the information and book your place at wollatonhall.org.uk/walled garden tours. This sounds absolutely fabulous, and it's the Thursdays up until the end of October. Now, how are you getting on with bulb planting? Have you put any bulbs in yet, or are you thinking about it? Yes, we are right now in bulb planting season. So these are the bulbs that we'll be planting now for our beautiful spring displays. I've been busy planting bulbs this last week. I've just done a pot this last week of February Gold, which is a really early narcissi, so a daffodil, if you're not knowing that narcissi is daffodil. So these are lovely, one that comes nice and early. So what better having something early like the daffodil? So February Gold is the variety. It's quite a short daffodil. It's not a tall one like the usual traditional daffodil type. So again, great for pots. I put it in a beautiful terracotta pot and just took them away. Going to forget about them. I did water them in and I will just keep checking them for water, but absolutely looking forward to seeing those. So that is Narcissi February Gold. So if you're wanting something a little bit early, I've also put in some alliums. So these are the on the stems with the purple heads on the top. So some quite nice balls on the top. This is one called Globe Master. And these are the size of a tennis ball. So again, just beautiful in the borders popping up. Again, you can put those in pots, but better in the borders because they'll come up in between shrubs and plants that you've got already there. So that is the Allium Globe Master. Now, a question that I always get asked about bulbs is ones that never got planted last year. So whether you've found them in the shed or in the garage in packets, or there's ones that you've had in pots and you've lifted and then put them into trays and forgot about them and then you have now found them. Well, a good tip to have a look is to check through them, just to press them, see if they're hard, see if they're nice and firm. If they've gone really soft, if they're obviously showing signs of mould, then they're not going to be any good. But if they are a little bit soft and no signs of mould, then give them a try. We've got nothing to lose, and if they don't come up, they don't come up. But if they are nice and hard, nice and firm, they should be okay. And yeah, get them in. It's the perfect time to be putting those in now. So ones that you found, yeah, don't chuck them yet. Do give them a go and see how you're getting on. I've got a tray of ones that have just a mix. I don't know what they were. I'm going to just put them into the borders and use them, and then the ones that I'm buying fresh are going to go into pots. I like to create these nice displays of pots so that I can see them. And then again, they go in the borders next year. So I've got quite a nice cycle going. But yeah, do get in touch. Let me know. You can text me on 88440. Start your message with Airwash. Tell me what you're planting in your bulb garden or in pots. And also, you can contact the studio over on the website, just the studio there, and that will come straight through to me. Or go over to Facebook on Airwash Sound Gardening. Coming up next on Airwash Sound, oh, it's one of my favourites and the very first song that I ever bought. And it's Simply Red and Fairground on Airwash Sound.
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6: From the Sky News Centre at 8. Donald Trump claims Ukraine and Russia have agreed to a 60-day energy ceasefire. The announcement comes a day after the US president blamed Volodymyr Zelensky for attacking diesel facilities in Russia, therefore contributing to a global shortage. Meanwhile, Kemi Badenoch says Mr. Trump was wrong to make a deal with Moscow to buy diesel and blames Mr. Zelensky for prolonging the war. The Tory leader says Ukraine's freedom is not the US president's to bargain away. The Defence Secretary says an attack on Saudi Arabia's main international airport is a dangerous escalation. 12 people were killed and more than 300 injured in the missile strike in Riyadh. Iran-backed Houthi rebels were behind the attack and have warned people to stop using Saudi airports and airspace as their potential targets. General Sir Richard Barrons is the former head of the Joint Forces Command.
7: I think the issue for the UK would be if this war with the Houthis spilled over into closing the seas again, and that means closing the access to the Suez Canal. And that's a vital national interest because we rely on the stuff that comes through the canal.
6: Police have launched a murder investigation after a man was stabbed to death outside a pub in Birmingham. The victim, in his 20s, died in the car park of the Beggar's Bush pub in Sutton Coldfield in the early hours. In sport, Manchester City overcame the taunts at Anfield to get a 3-0 win over 10-man Liverpool in the Premier League. It was the leaders' first match back since being found to have broken financial rules. Boss Enzo Maresca says with the score level at 0-0, the changes they made at the break really paid off.
8: We adjust something, and I think second half we were much better. I think in the build-up we were not doing the right things in the way we planned the game for many reasons, but then second half again, I think we were much better.
6: Elsewhere in the football today, Nottingham Forest lost 3-1 to Crystal Palace. And Celtic are back 2 points clear at the top of the Scottish Premiership thanks to a 2-0 victory at Motherwell. That's the latest. I'm Barry.
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9: And welcome back to Hour 2 of Garden Weekly with me, Gardener Steve. We've got usual features, the bloomers and 12 months of colour. And the jukebox is raring to go for Round 2 on Erewash Sound. But we're kicking things off with Chapel Rowan on Erewash Sound.

0: Chapel Rowan there, and Pink Pony Club on Eros, and you're listening to me, Gardener Steve, for Garden Weekly on this Sunday evening, the 11th of October. Now, it's that time in the show where you get your clues for this hour's Garden Jukebox, and it's a singer that I'm after for this hour's Garden Jukebox, and it is an English retired actor and pop singer born on the 16th of April 1963. He is best known for roles in EastEnders, Harbour Lights and In Deep. He sang UK chart singles with Every Loser Wins in 1986, which went to be number one, and a very popular cover of a Buddy Holly song in 1992. So that is your clues for this hour's Garden Jukebox. It's a singer that I'm after with a gardening link. But coming up next on Eros Sound, PM Dawn and Set Adrift of Memory Bliss on Eros Sound.
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0: The Goo Goo Dolls there on Eros Sound and Iris. You're listening to me, Garden Steve, for Garden Weekly. How is your weekend going? I hope you are having a lovely evening. Now, the bloomers. So, there's not too many updates this week. I'm assuming that they all are getting the planters changed over, ready for the autumn and winter planting displays. So, but I do have one update, and that is from Borrowash in Bloom, and they've got a fundraising dinner, and this is at the Bay of Bengal on Tuesday, the 20th of October, at 7 o'clock, and tickets are available from the Bay of Bengal, and this is supporting Borrowash in Bloom and Otbrook in Bloom, and there'll also be a raffle on the night time as well. Tickets are just £20, and that is all to support Borrowash and Otbrook in Bloom. Now, a little bit earlier on in the show, I was mentioning about the Friends of Woolerton Park, the walled garden. Well, they have groups, volunteers that go out into the area of Woolerton Park and help with the upkeep. And their next session will be this coming Saturday, the 17th of October, where they'll be supporting park staff cleaning the invasive rhododendrons. So this is a real good job to be getting done over there in Woolerton Park. So, and we, I'm just getting the information now. If you can help, meet us at the red phone box for 10 o'clock. We usually finish for 12 o'clock with a free drink in the cafe. So that is the Friends of Woolerton Park, and they will be clearing the invasive rhododendrons around the estate of Woolerton Park. Now, I've also had another question come in about lawns. So obviously, our lawns have had such a troublesome time this year, haven't they, with the drought that we had and the very dry conditions through the summer months. Now, a lot of our lawns have now recovered, you know, they've come back really well, and we're mowing like crazy, aren't we, because they are putting a bit of growth on. But some lawns are still struggling, and we'll have some bare patches. So again, I have mentioned it a couple of times throughout the last couple of weeks, but this is something that I've done this last week for a couple of clients, and this is the bare patches with sort of the dead grass. It's very thatchy, and the new grass hasn't really recovered in that area. So it's a good idea to get one of the wire leaf rakes or lawn rakes, the springbok rakes, so you've got a little bit more of the wire that can actually pull out this sort of dead material, the dead grass, the thatch material. Pulling through that then leaves the grass behind that is actually growing and got roots, and this will just give more light and air and give the grass a chance to recover, and then we still have just a little bit of a chance to get some seed. So just fork them patches over, because they'll be very compacted and solid. So just give them a little fork over, and then yes, we can get some grass seed into them, and hopefully we can get a bit of growth this side of the year just to fill in them gaps. So yes, lots going on, whether it's bulb planting or lawn care, pruning or planting, there's lots to be getting on with, isn't there? So do get in touch, let me know what's happening in your garden. Rachel's also been in touch. She's been busy in her garden, and her garden, it's been about the three S's this weekend. It's been slabs, sleepers and sweat. So she has been busy at the top of the garden creating a raised area with seating area. So slabs have been put down, sleepers have been put down. So it's been a busy day or busy weekend over at Rachel's, and she's in West Hallam. So do keep us posted with what's happening there. And Garden Jukebox, how are you getting on with this hour? So we are looking for an English retired actor and pop singer, born the 16th of April 1963. He is best known for roles in EastEnders, Harbour Lights and In Deep. He sang UK chart singles with Every Loser Wins in 1986, which went to number one, and he had a popular cover of a Buddy Holly song in 1992, and that is the song that I'm going to be playing in around about 5 minutes on Erewash Sound.
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0: Alana Miles there and Black Velvet on Aerosound. You're listening to me, Gardener Steve, for Garden Weekly. That was taking us back to 1990 there. Now, how did you get on with this hour's Garden Jukebox? I was after a singer, a retired actor and pop singer, born 16th of April 1963, best known for hits in roles in EastEnders, Harbour Lights, In Deep. He sang UK chart singles with Every Loser Wins in 1986 and went on to get number one and a popular cover of Buddy Holly song in 1992. Yes, it is a Sunday night classic. The singer and the actor is Nick Berry, and I'll be talking a little bit more about Berry's in 12 Months of Colour. And yes, the song is that classic Heartbeat on Aerowash Sound.
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And the Golden Jukebox will be back again next week. But coming up next on Aerosound, Ollie Murs and Dance With Me Tonight. Go on. Love music. Love Aerosound.

0: Tina Turner there, and the best on Aerowash Sound, and I've got two of the best in just a moment's time for 12 Months of Colour for this week. But a very good evening to Bolter Electrical Limited. They're on Heathfield Avenue, Ilkeston, and they're a member of the Aerowash Sound 100 Club Business Directory. Your business can join for just £100 per year. That works out less than £2 a week. See the benefits over at aerowashsound.com. Now, I have a wonderful plant to start with, and just going back to this hour's garden jukebox, Nick Berry. And yes, we are talking about berries for our first 12 months of colour. And this is a plant called a cotoneaster, and it is famous for its red berries at this time of the year. There are so many varieties of cotoneaster, I could be here forever, but I'm just going to give you a couple of examples. So you can have a one that is for ground cover and to grow up wall. So if you plant it nearer to a wall, this particular variety will actually grow just up a wall to give some shelter and to give some interest just perhaps below a window. For example, I see it grown a lot, and I trained quite a few as well under windows. And this is Cotoneaster horizontalis. So because of the horizontalis, so horizontal, it will be ideal for ground cover. Smothered in red berries at this time, and it is evergreen, so it is definitely a winner for the garden and brilliant for us to see the berries and for the wildlife. Cotoneaster, you can also get varieties that are a tree as well. So this one is a Cotoneaster hybridis pendulus. Now, the pendulus means that it is weeping, so it's a weeping Cotoneaster. Again, evergreen tree, absolutely perfect, and smothered in red berries as well. So do look out for Cotoneaster at the nurseries and garden centres at this time of the year. You will see the berries. Obviously, last week we had Pyracantha, which again has red berries. So we're going to have berries now going right the way through the autumn, I think, for 12 months of colour, because I think berries in the garden are amazing. And then my second 12 months of colour is the heather, the traditional garden heather. Again, I've been up in the Longshore estate over the weekend, and lots of heather up on there. So I thought heathers are perfect for my 12 months of colour this week. So you can go to the nurseries, garden centres, and you can buy heathers as a pot plant to bring home. You can have them in pots for displays, again with bulbs or other seasonal plants such as pansies, violas and that sort of thing. They make quite a nice centrepiece, and you've got a wide variety of colours as well, so through purples, pinks and whites in the heathers. You've also got some quite attractive foliage as well, some lighter greens, darker greens and some golden heathers as well. So heathers, again, really good for this time of the year to fill in them gaps in the borders where we've perhaps lost something through the summer months, and again for pots. So heathers and cotoneaster for 12 months of colour. We're still getting loads and loads of colour in the gardens. Those cosmos are still hanging in, aren't they, and the verbena bonariensis still giving lots and lots of colour, and also the Michelmore daisies, which we had a few weeks ago on the 12 months of colour. Do share photos of your garden. Let me see the colour. Let me see what you've got growing. All them lovely things taking us through into the autumn months. Well, that's it about me done for this week. Where has the time gone? We just have so much fun and talking gardens. The time just flies away. But just before I head off this week, I'm going out. On Wednesday night, I'm heading over to the Bread Sutton District Gardening Club. Now, they meet on the October the 14th, so that's this coming Wednesday at 7:30, and they're at the Breadsalt Memorial Hall, which is Brookside Road, Breadsalt, and the postcode is DE215LF. And their meeting this month is a gardening quiz night, and it's a £25 garden gift voucher prize. And they're also doing apple tasting with cheese and biscuits, so I am definitely going along to this. This sounds just up my street, so this will be interesting to see the different varieties of apples that are along there as well. Annual membership is £10, guests are £2 per meeting, and for more information, see the Breadsalt Gardening Club on Facebook, and all are welcome. So I will let you know next Sunday how I get on there at the Breadsalt and District Gardening Club, which I'm heading to on Wednesday evening at 7:30. So yeah, that is me done, but taking us up to the news, we've got a few more songs, and we've got Lenny Kravitz and Fly Away on Aerowash Sound.
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3: So that's it, me done for another week. But just before I head off, Broomfield Hall Gardens and Plant Centre have pumpkins, squash and ornamental gourds available from their plant centre from tomorrow, the 12th of October, and all the proceeds will go back into the gardens. So coming up next on Aerosign, and to close the show, Tiger Feet and Mud. Catch you next week. 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
4: From the Skyview Centre at 9. The Ukrainian president says he supports the energy ceasefire announced by Donald Trump, but wants more details. Volodymyr Zelensky insists he's ready to stop strikes on Russian energy facilities if Moscow does the same. Just days ago, Donald Trump agreed a diesel deal with Moscow, leading to a row with Zelensky and calls from the US president for him to be replaced. US Treasury Secretary Scott Bessent is defending the administration's agreement with Vladimir Putin.
5: President Trump came into office with a mandate to work for the American people, and this is good for the American people, and bringing these diesel prices down.
4: At least 12 people have died and 300 have been injured in strikes on Saudi Arabia's main airports. Houthi rebels, who are backed by Iran, have been blamed for the attacks in Riyadh, but the group now claims Sana'a Airport in Yemen has been hit in response. A 73-year-old man has been charged with murder following the death of a woman near Bristol. The victim, who hasn't been named but who we know was aged 71, was found with serious injuries and pronounced dead in Bradley Stoke at around 2 on Friday afternoon. The Pope says he'll have surgery in the coming days to remove a small growth on his lung. The 71-year-old says doctors have recommended the operation and he's agreed to go ahead with it. In sports, Liverpool suffered their first Premier League defeat of the season in losing 3-0 at home to Manchester City. The hosts had a man sent off in the second half before conceding the goals, and the manager describes it as playing two completely different matches.
6: One game until the 62nd minute, I think, where we received the red card, and another game after the red card. And I think we've been the best team in the first game, let's say, and they've been better when we've played with 10 years.
4: It was City's first game since being found guilty of over 100 breaches of financial regulations. And elsewhere in the football earlier on in the Scottish Premiership, Celtic's 2-0 win at Motherwell returned them to the top of the table. That's the latest. I'm Barry.
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7: Well, good evening and welcome to the Late Show here at Erewash Sound. Nick Richardson with you until, of course, 11 o'clock this Sunday evening. Let's kick the hour off with the human league.

So there we go. So only 2 weeks, and you're going to start seeing the dark nights getting drawing in lot sooner. On the way, Dusty Springfield in the middle of nowhere after Foreigner, and I want

0: This is Erewasho Sound. The Kirk Urton Light Programme, in association with the Kirk Hallam Community Centre, they're going to present Bram Stoker's Dracula. It's going to be a little bit different, a recital of Bram Stoker's classic tale, with the cheese and wine included in the price. So why not treat yourself to a spine-tingling experience? Maybe you'd like to go in fancy dress. Well, that's encouraged if you want to go along. Takes place Saturday the 24th of October, starting at 3 p.m. Now, admission is at £7.50. It's performed by Ron Middleton and Lewis Hancock. As I say, fancy dress is encouraged, and all proceeds are going to be donated to the Kirk Hallam Community Centre Fund.
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Eagle Eye Cherry with Save to a Night here at Carol Washer Sound. Tell you what, I've had a busy day this Sunday. Yes, I have. I've been really busy. I've not had a chance to sort any TV remembered or a back to the movies this evening, but we're going to get you a song instead over 5 minutes long. That's coming up later on. In the meantime, good evening to our team at Morley's Print and Publishing Limited on Park Road in Ilkeston. They are a member of the Erewash Sound 100 Club Business Directory. You can also join too, just for £100 a year. That works out at about £2 a week. You can see the benefits over at erewashersound.com. Well, there you go. Why not? Let's have a listen to some Olivia Dean, Man I Need, before our song, over 5 minutes long.

That's Alanis Morissette for us, Head Over Feet, here at Errol Washer Sound. I'll tell you what, we've got a fantastic lineup for you this evening. Yes, we have. It's just gone half past nine as well. I can't believe that. It's just after half past nine this Sunday evening. So I think you deserve a song over 5 minutes long. We've got this up for you right now, standing at 5 minutes 31 seconds. Earth, Wind and Fire. Let's go.

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5: We still had summery weather at the start of the week. We're kind of feeling a bit more wintry this morning. Yeah, autumn has definitely started now. Clear skies though. Lovely seeing the stars as I left the house this morning. I say, you just know that means it's going to be cold, and it was very bitterly so, 5 degrees Celsius. I need me gloves in me pocket. That's what I need. I didn't have them ready to go this morning. I haven't been prepared for that this week. I've got as far as putting me shorts away.
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As Tina Turner, we don't need another hero from, of course, that movie Thunderdome. Well, we're not doing that this evening. We've had a song, though, over 5 minutes long, and hopefully you have enjoyed that this evening, just like I did. I'll tell you what, we've still got some fantastic songs coming up after the news this evening at 10 o'clock. In the meantime, NSYNC's on the way, Tearing Up My Heart, after Beverly Knight. Shoulda, woulda, coulda.

Love and music, love, Arawash here at Arawash Sound. Now, on the 31st of October, the Shipley WI are hosting a Halloween happening event at the Shipley Parish Hall, starting at 12 till 3 p.m. On sale, they're going to have some delicious homemade soups, pancakes, and of course, now famous homemade cakes, teas, and coffees will be served. And for those who enjoy a good read, there'll also be a bookstore.

Dua Lipa's Don't Start Now here at Our Wash Your Sound. Join me after the news this evening at 10 o'clock. We've still got a fantastic hour left. Got with some Whitney Houston for you as well as, of course, some Carly Simon. So there we go. Let's head off to the news, though, at 10 o'clock with this from Michael Sombella. It's Maniac.

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5: From the Sky News Centre at 10, Donald Trump claims Ukraine and Russia have agreed to stop attacking each other's energy infrastructure. Neither country has yet confirmed the agreement. Volodymyr Zelensky said he would hold elections if Russia agrees to a complete 60-day ceasefire, and he's explained what that looks like to ABC News.
6: If they want energy ceasefire, we are open for this. Don't attack us. Don't kill our children. We will stop attack your diesel. And I think it's fair deal.
5: Meanwhile, the Ukrainian president's been responding to Donald Trump, who called for him to be replaced after a row over his deal to buy diesel from Moscow. In other news this evening, officials in Saudi Arabia say a passenger terminal at its main airport has been struck less than a day after another attack. At least 12 people died in Riyadh yesterday, with Iran-backed Houthi rebels being blamed for the strike. The Pope's going to have an operation to remove a growth on his lung. The pontiff says the nodule was found at an early stage and he will go into hospital next week. On to sport now, and Manchester City eased to a 3-0 win at 10-man Liverpool in their first game since being found guilty of breaching Premier League financial rules. Erling Haaland was among the second-half scorers for the leaders after Ryan Gravenberch was sent off for the hosts. Unbeaten Everton climbed to fifth with a 2-2 draw at Hull. Celtic returned to the top of the Scottish Premiership with a 2-0 win at Motherwell. The champions ended a run of three straight defeats in all competitions before the international break. Boss Martin O'Neill says it was an excellent display.
7: I thought that we tried to create, which we did do. We could have scored a lot more goals as well too, but overall performance was terrific.
5: Elsewhere, Celtic are 2 points clear of Old Firm rivals Rangers. And Red Bull driver Max Verstappen has a second successive Formula One victory in a week after winning the Singapore Grand Prix. That's the latest. I'm Daryl Jackson.
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8: Welcome back to The Late Show here at Erewash Air Sound. Nick Richardson with you until, of course, 11 o'clock this evening. Then we're going to hand you over to the late night wind down. In the meantime, here's Sombra.

That's Wilson Phillips with Hold On. Somewhere My Body Isn't Ready at the top of the hour. So how's your day been for you then this Sunday? Me, I haven't stopped, honestly. I've had to go places and do things today, so I'm not... I've not really got up to much. I've just been too busy to just chill out today, so... And that's not just for the family, it's for everybody. Yeah, I've been busy at work, sorting things out for work, because we've got a lot going on and a lot of things happening. So I've been so busy, I've not had time to myself till I've come down here.

0: This is Arawasha Sound. 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It's the first Tuesday of the month. That's at the Arena on Rutland Street in Ilkeston. Starts at 10 a.m. Now, members, 50p. 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
3: We still had summery weather at the start of the week. We're kind of feeling a bit more wintry this morning. Yeah, autumn has definitely started now. Clear skies though. Lovely seeing the stars as I left the house this morning. I say, you just know that means it's going to be cold, and it was very bitterly so, 5 degrees Celsius. And even my gloves in my pocket. That's what I need. I didn't have them ready to go this morning. I haven't been prepared for that this week. I've got as far as putting my shorts away.
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That's Rihanna for us. Don't stop the music. Well, we're not stopping the music, because still to come for you here at Arrowwash Sound. It's the late night wind down coming up at 11 o'clock this evening. And of course, night owls at 1 in the morning. So there we go. Plenty of songs for us to listen to up until, well, the early hours. So whatever you're doing out there across the borough, around the world, just sit back and relax, chill out, enjoy yourself, and listen to some Lighthouse Family with Lifted and Carly Simon. Nobody does it better.

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Now, the Long-Eaton and District Talking newspaper, they're a group that produces a fortnightly audio newspaper packed with news and information, plus articles from well-known magazines. They record them onto a memory stick that is then sent out free of charge to anyone who is blind or partially sighted within the areas of Ilkeston in the north, Castle Donnington down to the south, Borrowashing to the west, and Beeston over in the east. 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

0: Madness with Our House here at our own church. Well, what can I say? Yes, it is madness. I tell you, the time is drifting by. The evening is drawing to an end for me anyway this evening. I'm just going to chill out, I think, at the end of the evening. Just listen to the late night wind down when I get home till I get up and do my day all over again, busy out there across the borough and, of course, keeping all our towns, cities entertained with some fabulous songs. On the way in just a moment, it's Taylor Swift for us and Patient Zero.
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Well, we are rapidly running out of time on this hour now. Well, running out of time altogether for this Sunday evening. Yeah. The late show's now starting to drift to a close. Tell you what, we've still got a couple of fantastic songs for us to actually listen to up until 11 o'clock this evening, including the Beatles. Well, I feel fine. But how's a bit of Vogue first with Madonna?

Love music, love Arawash here at Arawash Sound. MJ meets Hina, do a monthly raffle. Yes, so there's a chance to get your tickets for MJ meets monthly meet voucher valued at £100. It's drawn the last Saturday of every month, and the winner is going to be announced on the poster that they place on the window of the shop. The winner of the £100 voucher will actually receive £100, so they don't have to spend it all at once. Profits each month are shared between Ben's at Den and the Macmillan Cancer Research. So be sure to ask about their loyalty program as well, and watch out for their Christmas hampers. MJ Meats are members of the Arawash Sound 100 Club Business Directory, taking advantage of free publicity and priority listings on our website and on air. 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That's £100 a year. That equates to less than £2

That's Queen 1 Vision, Love Music, Love Arrowwash here at Arrowwash. So, well, that's it from me for this Sunday evening's late show. Hopefully you've enjoyed yourself just so much that you'd tune in tomorrow evening for me and join me at, well, join me at, well, 9 o'clock for the late show. Yeah, so why not join me then? I'll tell you what, we've got some fantastic songs that are still to come on the late night wind down for you. So if you're staying with us, got a bit of Randy Crawford coming up later on, Shawn Mendes, and let's not forget Alexander O'Neill. But until then, and the start of the late night wind down, I'm going to end the show with this from Lola Young. It's Messy. Good night, good morning, good afternoon, wherever you are around the world.

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5: From the Sky News Centre at 11, the Ukrainian president says he supports the energy ceasefire announced by Donald Trump, but wants more details. Vladimir Zelensky insists he's ready to stop strikes on Russian energy facilities if Moscow does the same. Just days ago, Donald Trump agreed a diesel deal with Moscow, leading to a row with Vladimir Zelensky and calls from the US president for him to be replaced. US Treasury Secretary Scott Bessent is defending the administration's agreement with Vladimir Putin.
6: President Trump came into office with a mandate to work for the American people, and this is good for the American people. And bringing these diesel prices down.
5: In other news, a tanker is said to have been involved in an incident off the Omani port city of Sohar in the Strait of Hormuz. The UK Maritime Trade Operations has reclassified it as an attack, saying the tanker was struck by a drone. A 73-year-old man has been charged with murder following the death of a woman near Bristol. The victim, who was aged 71, was found with serious injuries and pronounced dead in Bradley Stoke at around 2 o'clock on Friday afternoon. The Pope says he'll have surgery in the coming days to remove a small growth on his lung. The 71-year-old says doctors have recommended the operation and he's agreed to go ahead with it. On to sport. Manchester City were 3-0 winners at Liverpool in their first match since being found guilty of breaching Premier League financial rules. Erling Haaland scored and praised his teammates and their supporters.
7: That's part of Man City and every single fan. I think this is a lovely moment which will stay with us for a long time when it comes to the feeling after the game. And it was tough and it was hard. But again, we show amazing character.
5: Elsewhere, Everton drew 2-2 with Hull, while Crystal Palace beat Nottingham Forest 3-1. In the Scottish Premiership, Celtic moved 2 points clear at the top after a 2-0 victory at Motherwell. That's the latest. I'm Daryl Jackson.
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3: Erewash Sound. Russia have agreed to a 60-day energy ceasefire. The announcement comes a day after the president blamed Vladimir Zelensky for attacking diesel facilities in Russia and contributing to the global shortage. Meanwhile, Conservative leader Kemi Badenoch says Mr. Trump was wrong to make a deal with Moscow to buy diesel and to blame Mr. Zelensky for prolonging the war. At least 12 people have died and 300 have been injured in strikes on Saudi Arabia's main airport. Houthi rebels, who are backed by Iran, have been blamed for the attacks. But the group now claims an airport in Yemen has been hit in response. Military analyst Robert Clark says it's likely tit-for-tat strikes will continue.
4: It's this campaign now of the Houthis trying to really constrict the Saudi Arabia political will to carry on fighting against the Houthis, targeting airports, targeting the oil infrastructure, making it economically basically unviable to continue their campaign against the Houthis.
3: Police have launched a murder investigation after a man was stabbed to death outside a pub in Birmingham. The victim in his 20s died in a car park of the Beggar's Bush pub in Sutton Coldfield in the early hours. Sport and Liverpool suffered their first Premier League defeat of the season in losing 3-0 at home to Manchester City. The hosts had Ryan Gravenberch sent off in the second half before conceding goals. Boss Andoni Ayirella describes it playing in two different matches.
5: One game until the 62nd minute, I think, no, where we received the red card, and another game after the red card. And I think we've been the best team in the first game, let's say, and they've been better, no, when we've played with 10 years.
3: And only Iraola there. It was City's first game since being found guilty over 100 breaches of financial regulations. In the Scottish Premiership, Celtic's 2-0 win at Motherwell returned them to the top of the table, and Max Verstappen made it back-to-back F1 wins with victory at the Singapore Grand Prix. That's the latest. I'm Daryl Jackson.
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0: Such a good tune, isn't it? And we don't stop there. Night Owls is on the way with non-stop tunes through the night and into the morning. First, though, at 1 a.m, here's the latest.
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6: Neither country has yet confirmed the agreement. Volodymyr Zelensky's said he'd hold elections if Russia agrees to a complete 60-day ceasefire. And he's explained what that looks like to ABC News.
7: If they want energy ceasefire, we are open for this. Don't attack us. Don't kill our children. We will stop attack your diesel. And I think it's fair deal.
6: The Ukrainian president's been responding to Donald Trump, who called for him to be replaced after a row over his deal to buy diesel from Moscow. Officials in Saudi Arabia say a passenger terminal at its main airport has been struck less than a day after another attack. At least 12 people died yesterday when Iran-backed Houthi rebels are being blamed for the strike. The Pope's going to have an operation to remove a growth on his lung. The pontiff says the nodule was found at an early stage and he will go into hospital this week. On to sport, and Manchester City eased to a 3-0 win at 10-man Liverpool in their first game since being found guilty of breaching Premier League financial rules. Erling Haaland was among the second-half scorers for the leaders after Ryan Gravenberch was sent off for the hosts. Unbeaten Everton climbed to fifth with a 2-2 draw at Hull. Celtic returned to the top of the Scottish Premiership with a 2-0 win at Motherwell. The champions ended a run of three straight defeats in all competitions before the international break. Boss Martin O'Neill says it was an excellent display.
8: I thought that we tried to create, which we did do. We could have scored a lot more goals as well too, but overall performance was terrific.
6: Celtic are 2 points clear of old firm rivals Rangers. And Red Bull driver Max Verstappen has a second successive Formula One victory in a week after winning the Singapore Grand Prix. That's the latest. I'm Daryl Jackson.
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